0: biggest show in the city, posted on the corner with yours, Shirley Incognito. Man, another solo miss. Man, my phone ringing already. This ain't even miss. Hello?
1: Yo, what up? It's YK.
0: Okay, then. What's up, YK? Man, you couldn't have called me at a better time, folks. I'm about to start the show. What you got going on?
1: I'm in traffic right now. I got a hot right now.
0: You in traffic? Twin, DJ Mrs. was late yesterday. I think she's going to be another hour behind right now. Can you push up on me?
1: Bring that
0: like, Jack, I just need you for like an hour. You can push up.
1: Okay.
0: All right, I'll see you when you get here. Hey, we finna do a YK Needs Takeover. Let's go and start the show.
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0: K-Niece is here. What's up?
1: Hey.
0: We posted on the corner, man.
1: Stop playing. Open the door.
0: I done took over the studio. Eat gone.
1: Open the studio door.
0: Pizza gone.
1: Stop playing.
0: 1-844-426-PYOTC. So why can't he take up? We post on the corner, let's get it.
2: Oh! Save me through that.
1: Why can't Nisa's here?
0: Post it on the
1: corner. Lil Mama is available for downloading and streams. The album is on the way. Will we get the album in 2026 or next year?
0: Definitely is going to be this year.
1: Okay.
0: I hate that I had to push it back because they have been waiting on me. But like I said, actually, I'm finna give y'all another record. And this time, I'm going to give y'all the record. The good one, one of the good ones. So since I had to push my project back, I decided that I was gonna drop one of my big records from my project to, like, you know, give to my people since they've been waiting on me and I can't give them everything, so I'm gonna give them a little something.
1: Yes. Yeah. YK, some would say it happened for you fast, right?
0: It did.
1: But what's a part of your old life that success can't replace?
0: That I'm cheap. I save money.
1: That's a good thing though.
0: Yeah, like people think, like, I was just in the wing spot yesterday. She's talking about 75 cents for a blue cheese. Like, ooh. Girl, what?
1: Ooh.
0: Like, that was just a lie for me. So they were like, I was gonna lie. They were like, girl, pay that 75 cents. You got the money, like, girl, and
1: get how I hit them folk when they hit that one though.
0: Like, what?
1: Are you right? Next time she say that, like, you got chain for 100. She be like, here for like, you got chain for 100.
0: I'm like, bro, like, I don't know, like, I just feel like I'm just in that mentality of, like, saving. Like, I save all my money. Like, I don't really spend for real. And I do. I just spend it when I spend. Like, but I don't really, like, just splurge and just waste my money. Like, cause I'm trying to invest, you know, double it, you know, all that. So, yeah.
1: Yeah. YK Niece done took over the show.
0: Oh!
1: Lil Mama is available for downloading and streams. The album is on the way. It's the biggest show in the city.
0: We posted on the corner, man.
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0: YK Niece is here, posted on the corner with yours truly, Incognito. Album is on the way. Let me into your mind. If we're taking a road trip, are you the driver or the passenger?
1: Definitely the passenger. For controlling sure. The music.
0: Would you rather take a road trip or catch a flight?
1: Road trip for sure. So I can smoke my weed.
0: You poolside or you like to hit that beach?
1: I love that beach. But poolside be cool, but I'm hitting the beach.
0: Okay. When you parking, you bagging in or you parking straight?
1: You gotta bag in, you gotta know what's going on. And you gotta pull it right out.
0: Straight up. Mm-hmm. If you could act in one of your favorite movies, what movie you acting in?
1: Oh, my dear.
0: Which one?
1: Anyone. I love Madea and Tyler. I love Madea and Kevin Hart.
0: Yo.
1: Yeah, Kevin Hart is like hilarious.
0: You get control of Atlanta for 24 hours. What's the law that you're gonna make?
1: No lying and no stupid driving. And no killing.
0: Yeah.
1: That's three on, man. That's too many.
0: Them some great ones though.
1: Okay.
0: That's it. Alright. What's your favorite Ratchet song of all time?
1: I said Sexy Red song. Which one? I don't know right now.
0: Okay.
1: Because they all like Ratchet.
0: Okay. What's harder? Making a hit record, finding somebody you can trust, or finding somebody in the city who drives the speed limit?
1: Find somebody you can trust.
0: Yeah.
1: And then it'll be the speed limit, and then it'll be the hit.
0: So, You known for stealing features.
1: Am I?
0: What's the latest feature you just walked down?
1: Baby Drill and Huncho.
0: Real. Okay, then. Okay, then. What is your vibe like in the studio?
1: Like, I go in, talk, chit-chat, smoke a little, drink, then lock in. If I'm, like, in a rush, I go in, get right to it. Like, I ain't even got no time. It depend, like, deadline or somebody call me, like, hey, this a big song. I need you on it. We got to turn it in by this time. Could you do it by this time? I go in. Just straight lock in, get done. But other than that, if it's mine, I got time. We having a party. We gonna have drinks. We gonna vibe out. We gonna smoke. We gonna listen to little music to get the momentum of, you know, the vibe to make the hit. Cause I feel like y'all plays a part, and it like give you the vibe of like what you gonna make today. So like, if that's the tone in the room, it just, you know, made the energy better.
0: How do you celebrate yourself?
1: By waking up every day, thanking God to do what I'm doing again and again and again.
0: Straight up. Mm-hmm. It's the biggest show in the city, posted on recorder with yours truly, Incognito, and DJ Mrs. YK Niece in the studio.
1: Hey, y'all. 1-844-426-POTC. 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We posted on the corner, man.
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0: morning show in the City Post on recorder with yours truly, Incognito and DJ Mrs. Represent the ATL. Can't go to the club and not hear her record. Matter of fact, you're going to slide through the airport and hear her song. YK Neese in the studio. What's up?
1: What's up?
0: Let's talk buyer's remorse. When that bankroll came through, was there ever a purchase that you made and you like, yeah, I would trip between?
1: Yeah. Well, not really. Like, because I feel like I worked my ass off to get where I'm at. And I feel like growing up, I couldn't do a lot of stuff. And it's like things I could do, like on my birthday. I could say my birthday. I spent $10,000 on the house.
0: Right.
1: Then I had to put more for the chef, the budget, like everything. Like, but it was good. Like, and I paid whatever and I was out there. Whatever I wanted to do, I did it. Like, and I just feel like I never had a birthday and I could just do that and not be worried about what I could do when I get home or I got bills, what I'm going to do. Like, I knew I was going to be straight when I got home. So, yeah. And like purchasing, like, designer, but I'm not really a fan of like just trying to get designer, but it's like it's just the fact that I can do it and I can't hurt for it, because I could never, I was like, if I would have did it before, it was like, first of all, I would never even be in no store looking for no designer, and it was just like my money had to go elsewhere, and I always had to say it because I never had it. So I just grinded my whole life, and it's like when God blessed me with it, it was like it wasn't even like a thing. Like, you know how people like never had money, when they got money it was just like a whole like turn for them. Like, I don't know. It just feel like I got the money and it's like, okay, cool. Like, God bless you. Know what you're going to do with it. Like, I don't play around with it. I don't waste it. Like, I'm very cautious of what I do, what God bless me with.
0: She ain't here using big words like cautious, y'all. Why can't Nisa still post on the comment? Lil Mama is available for downloading and streams. The album is on the way. It's the biggest show in the city.
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1: Hey, this is DJ Message.
0: Labor Day weekend is on deck.
1: Are your DMs open for the weekend?
0: Yeah, they are. We're really looking to add people to our close friends right now at POTC.LIVE.
1: ASAP.
0: We also want to get you ready for that one voyage cruise. I think I saw Ricky Smiley roaming around the building.
1: Mm-hmm.
0: So we're going to try to get Ricky Smiley to come in here and talk about the one voyage cruise so you can book your cabin.
1: I'm going to go get him right now.
0: Appreciate that. 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I'm going to be answering the phones at 1-844-426-POTC.
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corners, I'm chain. Fresh new James, AMG, switch lanes on. Never been a bow or lame old. Never switched up on the gango. Street cred good, I ways old. 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Yeah, we both outside, that's my type, but hit.

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Strip club stunt, I'ma stunt hard. We can go dollar for dollar in this junk. He Mr. Get It Done. I'm Mrs. One of One. Fall in love every time we link. He got me sprung.com. Mind these girls can't keep it peace. I ain't stressing on you, you ain't stressing on me. Boy, I don't wanna push you on the leash. You a dog, I'm a dog, we can keep it in the street. I ain't in your beats and you ain't in mine. Yeah, we both outside, that's my type.

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1: Hey, this is DJ Mrs.
0: DJ Mrs. As we approach the burrs of 2026, your September, October, November, December.
1: Heavy on October.
0: Burr!
1: But yeah.
0: Is there anybody that you haven't seen in concert yet?
1: Drake.
0: You ain't caught Drake yet?
1: Mm-mm. I've never seen Drake in concert.
0: Well, I'm saying before the year end, is there any, Drake is the one you want to catch?
1: Yeah, but he said 2027.
0: He going back on tour?
1: Mm-hmm.
0: Oh, you finna catch him for sure.
1: For sure. I feel like I done seen everybody I wanted to see.
0: For sure. What's your, say, would be like one, I know you hit a lot of concerts.
1: Uh-huh.
0: Just one that you enjoyed this year so far.
1: Chris Brown and Usher.
0: Got the one.
1: Chris Brown and Usher was the one. Okay. Chris Brown and Usher did that big one. Like, it was an amazing show. Man, it was an amazing show.
0: Every time I hear Usher name these days, I always think about the skit on Confessions when he pick up the phone.
1: He say, hey, quit playing with me, man.
0: Hey, Usher, it Labor Day weekend, twin.
2: Mm-hmm. Yo, I'm in the booth. I'm going to call you right back.
0: Me and DJ Miss is trying to have a fish fry. You coming?
2: I'm at the studio, man.
0: Where you coming, twin?
2: Man, quit playing with me, man.
0: No.
2: No, for real. Don't play like that.
0: No.
1: Nah, for real. 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
2: Are you serious?
1: For real.
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1: And you know, because you know you owe me this, Usher. You owe me.
0: Man, you should have got the message on our text club by texting Truly. T-R-U-L-Y.
2: I'm going to call you back.
1: Why you saying you got to call me back? Don't.
2: I'm going to call you back.
1: Don't. No. Don't hang up, Usher.
0: I tell you what. I got a time. Usher didn't hang up on us, and it's on our YouTube. Go watch the full interview.
1: Posted on the corner, and he owe me a spades competition.
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0: Getting you ready for that One Voyage Cruise. It's the biggest show in the city, posted on the corner.
1: Period. You know the vibes.
0: Hey, we got the captain here, Ricky Smile.
2: In the building, man. What up, man?
0: I like to say this cruise is something for the saints and the sinners.
1: Something for everybody.
2: Come on, for the
1: on
2: saints and the sinners. Mm-hmm. That's right. You got Keith Sweat. You got your Jacalyn Carr. You got Pastor Mike Jr.
1: T.I.
2: You got people that's going to take you to heaven and hell. If you choose. That's right. We got T.I. We got Rick Ross. Mm-hmm. I'm talking about y'all need to come on, man. It's gonna go ahead and book your cabin today. You know what I'm saying? We're going to have like free Depends if you're on Depends. You can't eat your bladder, you know, for the older people or whatever.
0: Free parking for the scooters.
2: Yes. Yeah, they're going to have a whole scooter 803 fresh electric slide contest.
1: I love that.
2: Every single thing. We're going to have a good time, man.
1: Yeah. We turning up on the One Voyage. Book your cabin right now. Call the number 214-495-1963. It's something for everybody.
2: No buffets. No buffets. 20 different restaurants. Mm-hmm. So it will be no buffets, man. This is the version. I don't know if y'all seen the videos about the version. They just switched cruise ships.
1: Yeah. Resilient
2: big,
1: lady.
2: That's right. The resilient lady. So this is a big deal. So make sure y'all come. We about to kick it.
0: We got the right captain. Our girl, Erica Campbell, is renewing vows.
2: Yes. Yeah. Yes. Yes.
1: Come so y'all, the right way.
2: Yeah, y'all get your mom and your stepdad to come mm-hmm. so they can renew their vows. I know you ain't like your stepdad for real because he ain't your real daddy, but she didn't love your real daddy. She liked the dude she with now.
1: Right.
2: So they want to renew their vows. Get over it. It's been 25 years they've been together. So
1: Let it go. And come renew your vows.
2: Come renew your vows.
1: On the One Voyage Cruise with Miss Campbell.
2: There you go.
0: It's the captain, Ricky Smiley, in the studio.
2: In the building. Love y'all, man. Proud of y'all. Keep doing what you're doing.
1: For sure. You posted on the corner.
2: Hey.
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2: 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That's all my scammers and my kid money.

0: New messages.
1: Hey, what's happening? It's Cutting Through the Big Crit. Incognito, I need to play it, man. But you got to throw on that I-20 because I'm slabbing right now, shawty. You know what it is. Mission well connected. More time to the sun die.
2: Hey, y'all. What's going on? This be your girl, Asia, a.k.a. Miss Shiny Dow, calling from the land. Just wanted to tap in with y'all. Say y'all, I love y'all. I miss y'all. Just wanted to say what's up and let you know I'm listening every day, all day. Just was saying what's up. Hey, Mrs. Hey, Ink. All right. Talk to y'all later. One love.
0: No more messages.
3: Incognito. 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

0: but that's why I love tomorrow. 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
1: We got Cannon and Mo. 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I got too much designer, I can't kick it at no kickback. Swear you act like with y'all, then I be cheating first. I ain't got time to get no lick back. I be on that dumb hooly with my rich friends, trying to see if I'ma get this nub before this back in. Soon as ain't adding up, I'm subtracting. I don't

0: show of the city, posted on the corner with yours truly, Incognito.
1: Hey, this is DJ Mrs.
0: DJ Mrs.
1: What's up?
0: Legendary.
1: You know the vibes. Pen still work.
0: Man did his own intro when he introduced himself to the world.
1: And how I go?
0: Dro! Clean in here.
1: Yeah, Dro in the studio.
2: We're drawing on.
1: How you feeling, Dro? How you doing?
2: We're good.
1: Every time I see you, you clean, okay? Nothing's ever going to change about that.
2: Appreciate it.
1: 20 years.
2: 20 whole years.
0: Best thing smoking.
2: It's been a long journey.
1: Right. I was going to say, what does that feel like?
2: Of course, I was Dro, so, you know what I'm saying? And, like, you know, I consider that to be, like, the best kind of it. You know what I'm saying? So they was like, this is the best thing smoking. But I equated it to, like, what people were saying about my lyrics.
1: Mm-hmm.
2: You know what I'm saying? They were like, well, we ain't heard this and then like this. You know what I'm saying? Because I really was a combination of things. Like, you know what I'm saying? The people that I looked up to, like the Nas's and the Tupac's and the Biggie's and, you know what I'm saying, the Raekwon's and stuff like that. And it was all consolidated into a South person. So they were like, we ain't really never heard nothing like that before. When everybody was down here, we was on Kilo, you know, Raheem the Dream, you know what I'm saying?
1: Everybody like, dancing, like, turning
2: everybody
1: up.
2: Everybody was dancing. I was like, man, I got that pen got to work for me, you know what I'm saying? Mm-hmm. So it was different for me.
1: Yeah, Dro in the studio.
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1: What's up, Incognito?
0: That go Dro right. Right now, that Dro.
1: Where Dro at? Where he at?
0: Dro, what's happening?
2: What's happening with y'all? What y'all trying to do? What y'all looking for?
1: You heard you got that fire, though.
2: Dang, you already know. Here, check this out.
0: What is here?
1: That kind of strange. What's that?
2: Boo, you ain't know? I'm still the best. I ain't smoking.
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2: Yo, this Dro, and this my corner now. I'm officially taking over. Posted on the corner. Let's get.

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0: Hey, check this out. I'm up here at the radio station, man, and this is my corner now. I'm officially taking over. It's your boy Young Dro, posting on the corner.
1: Dro, how do you come up with this lyricism, your creativity process? Because when we talk about the best thing smoking, even on Shoulder Lean, the Dion reference, you know what I'm saying? The Lucky Charms, you're talking about the Suburban, Cranberry. Where your mind be at, Dro?
0: I think from being poor, like wishing for things, like when you don't have, you know, you come up with these. Your imagination is so broad when you don't have. You know what I'm saying? It is too when you have, but when you wishing for things, you know what I mean? You can almost wish upon a star. You know
2: right,
0: what I'm saying?
2: Right, like, for sure.
0: I can picture myself so-and-so. And then I was like, well, I'm going to write it down. You know what I'm saying? So all the things that we didn't have, which was like food, like I made a lot of food references and color references because we didn't really have, you know, color TV back then. Like we had black and white TV. So I pictured everything in color. Mm-hmm. You know what I'm saying? So, yeah. So you'll be hearing some stuff like that because of what I lacked when I was young.
2: That's what's up. Let's talk about some new music. I know you still stay in the studio. Mm-hmm. He and still work. What you working on right now?
0: Well, me and Mike Will working. You know what I'm saying? Me and Mike Will been going in because I appeared on his album. So that after that, we just started going in and recording. Me and Metro, we've been continuously working since the futuristic summer. We never did stop working. Me and Zaytoven actually is in the studio with Metro. So we all just, it's almost like a vibe now to where, like, my pen just getting, I think, well, like, the props of writing for people. You know what I'm saying? Like, just stepping in and giving ideas toward the youth, you know what I'm saying, and whatever they have coming up, mostly like the girls, you know what I'm saying, because they're dominating right now, you know, as far as, you know, hard work ethic and stuff like that. So, you know, I step in and pin some things up. I won't speak on it, but I step in and pin things up, you know what I'm saying?
2: For sure.
0: Yes, sir.
1: Yeah, Young Dro is here, posted on the corner. Yours truly, Incognito.
2: He gets his DJ Mrs.
3: Incognito.
4: Okay.
3: The biggest show in the city.
4: Post it on the corner.
5: Okay.
4: Here's what's breaking out the box.
5: Ricky Rose. Ricky Rose. Big extra plug. It's bigger than ever. We living large on this side. Double M. Set in stone.
6: Maybach Music. Whoa.

0: It's your boy Young Dro, posting on the corner.
1: So, when it comes to your pen, when did you know that you had to grow? Because when you growing up, you can't always talk about the same things, of course. So, what was that moment for you to where you realized you had to grow?
0: When I got sober. Mm-hmm. Because I can't really just talk about doing drugs and, you know, drinking and stuff.
1: You know
0: what I'm saying? Right. Like, so I had to really change it up. And, you know, I'm kind of still stuck in, like, the women references. Mm-hmm. Because it seemed like there would be no way around it, but it is a way around it. It's just a way that we can talk about it different.
1: For sure.
0: But I'm kind of, like, stuck right there, like, with writing and then trying to find better ways to put the women references.
1: Gotcha.
0: You know what I'm saying? Not to be redundant with the flow. You mm-hmm. know what I'm saying? So I felt like I had to grow when I changed my lifestyle.
1: For sure.
0: You know what I'm saying? And I do want to be in bigger rooms with, you know, bigger people.
1: For sure.
2: Now, Dro, we heard you on the Kill the King album in the background of See What I'm Saying, right? Mm-hmm. Love them vocals. You been mm-hmm. in the studio still laying down vocals like that on tracks?
0: No. Because I'm shy when it come down to stuff like that. Like, my grandma, you know, always was like, you gonna sing in the choir and stuff like that. And, you know, my cousin, them used to be sitting in the front. You know, they used to be like singing and crying and stuff. I was like, why y'all doing all that, bro? But, like, I was just joking around. And Tip was like, nah, bro, you gotta put that. You gotta go record that. And I'm like, for real? And Toomp sitting right there like, bro, ASAP. And I was like, oh, man. Nah, man. But Toomp was like, go record, and I'm looking at them like, y'all got to be kidding, bro.
2: That hit, though.
0: But I went, you feel what I'm saying?
2: That hit.
0: It went and it made sense.
2: Yo. It made
1: sense. Would you get back into your gospel bag?
0: Yeah, I will. Like, man, me and 1K Few got a song called Lord Jesus
1: mm-hmm.
0: that we put out. Me and Dietrich Haddon have a song together. You know what I'm saying? I have no problem serving God.
1: For sure.
0: You know what I'm saying? That's not a burden to me.
2: Young Dro is here celebrating 20 years of the best thing smoking.
0: Call the number 1-844-426-7682. It's your boy Young Dro posting on the corner.
3: 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Okay. 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

0: Yo, this Joe, and this my corner now. I'm officially taking over. Posted on the corner. Let's get it.
1: How do you celebrate yourself, Dro?
0: By taking care of my mental. You know what I'm saying? I celebrate myself by, you know, getting up, walking, you know, those times alone. I celebrate myself by not being on social media like that.
2: Mm-hmm.
0: You know what I'm saying? I do things that can sustain me, that'll push me toward positivity. You know what I'm saying? And it'll push me toward peace. Because nowadays, man, there's a lot of things that you know, as celebrities, you can buy and you can have, but peace is one of those rare things.
1: Dro, we saw you do Cadillac Chronicles. We saw you do Front Porch with Nucci up there in D.C.
0: Yeah.
1: What is like a young Dro Tiny Desk like?
0: I would want to do that. Like, I would get so busy on the Tiny Desk, man, because I've always been told that my voice carries. So at Tiny Desk, man, I'm going to get busy to actually see it in person and see an artist critique the moves that he made to the point where, like, he is not missing a word.
2: Mm-hmm.
0: That's what I am.
2: Live.
0: Yeah, live.
1: You big on the acapella, too.
0: So. Yeah, I like to, you know, display that. You know what I'm saying?
2: For sure.
1: Yeah. What's one of your favorite records to perform?
0: It gotta be Shoulderly.
1: Yeah.
0: You like Shoulderly, and We in the City too. Like, you know, you get the show, like when everybody be at the show and everybody have these hits, you know, you might do have a hit that's bigger than mine, but I'm going to perform better than you.
2: For sure.
0: You feel what I'm saying? It's like, you ain't gonna be able to do this.
1: Yeah.
0: You know what I'm saying?
2: And we seen that at a birthday bash multiple times.
0: I take pride in that.
1: For sure. Young Dro is here celebrating 20 years of the best thing smoking. Congratulations on that, bro.
0: Thank you.
1: Out of this 20-year journey, what are you most proud of?
0: I'm most proud of getting sober.
2: I know that's right.
0: I know it don't got nothing to do with music, but it do got something to do with me.
2: Right. Yeah. Your mental.
0: But I'm most proud of getting sober, man. For my family, for my children, for my fans, for myself, for God, you know, first, you know what I'm saying? Like, everybody who I name is proud of me for doing it.
2: That's
1: Young Dro is here celebrating 20 years of the best thing smoking.
0: Boo, you ain't know I'm still the best thing smoking.
1: Post it on the corner, yours truly, Incognito.
2: Hey, this is DJ Mrs.
3: Incognito. Incognito, okay. The biggest show in the city.
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0: a 10, girl, you a 10. Girl, you a 10, girl, you a 10, girl, you a 10. 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
1: Post it on the corner!
2: It's the biggest show in the city, post it on the corner with yours, Shirley Incognito. Man, another solo miss. Man, my phone ringing already. This ain't even miss. Hello?
3: Yo, what up? It's YK.
2: Okay, then. What's up, YK? Man, you couldn't have called me at a better time, folks. I'm about to start the show. What you got going on?
3: I'm in traffic right now. I got a hot right now.
2: You in traffic? Twin, DJ Mrs. was late yesterday. I think she's going to be another hour behind right now. Can you push up on me?
3: Bring this.
2: Like, I just need you for like an hour. You can push up.
3: Okay.
2: All right, I see you when you get here. Hey, we finna do a YK Needs Takeover. Let's go and start the show.
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0: K-Nice is here. What's up?
1: Hey.
0: We posted on the corner, man.
1: Stop playing. Open the door.
0: I done took over the studio. Eat gone.
1: Open the studio door.
0: Eat gone.
1: Stop playing.
0: 1-844-426-PRTC. This is why can't he take up? We posted on the corner, let's get it.
2: Oh! Take me through that, take me through that.
3: Posted on the corner.
2: Take me through that, take me through that.
0: Hey!
1: Why can't Nisa say, posted on the corner?
0: Funny.
1: Lil Mama is available for downloading and streams. The album is on the way. Will we get the album in 2026 or next year?
0: Definitely is going to be this year.
1: Okay.
0: I hate that I had to push it back because they have been waiting on me. But like I said, actually, I'm finna give y'all another record. And this time, I'm going to give y'all the record, the good one, one of the good ones. So since I had to push my project back, I decided that I was going to drop one of my big records from my project to, like, you know, give to my people since they've been waiting on me and I can't give them everything, so I'm gonna give them a little something.
1: Yes. YK, some would say it happened for you fast, right?
0: It did.
1: But what's a part of your old life that success can't replace?
0: That I'm cheap. I save money.
1: That's a good thing, though.
0: Yeah, like, people think, like, I was just in the wing spot yesterday. She's talking about 75 cents for a blue cheese. Like, ooh, girl, what?
1: Ooh.
0: Like, that was just a lie for me. So, they was like, I was gonna lie. They were like, girl, pay that 75 cents. You got the money, like, girl, and?
1: Get how I hit them folk when they hit that one,
0: like,
1: though.
0: What?
1: Cause you right. Next time she say that, like, you got chain for 100. She be like, here. Bro, you got chain for 100.
0: I'm like, bro, like, I don't know, like, I just still ain't, I'm just in that mentality of, like, saving. Like, I save all my money. Like, I don't really spend for real. And I do, I just spend on what I spend. Like, but I don't really, like, just splurge and just waste my money. Like, I'm trying to invest, you know, double it, you know, all that. So, yeah.
1: Yeah. YK Nice done took over the show.
0: Oh!
1: Lil Mama is available for downloading and streams. The album is on the way. It's the biggest show in the city.
0: We posted on the corner, man.
3: Posted on the corner. On the corner. On the corner.

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Is it money, is it fame, is it weed, is it drink? Is it coming down with the loud pipes in the rain? Big chillin' only for the power in your name. Tell me who you're loyal to. Is it love for the streets when the lights get dark? Is it unconditional?

0: Hurricane Niece is here, posted on the corner with yours truly, Incognito. Album is on the way. Let me into your mind. If we're taking a road trip, are you the driver or the passenger?
1: Definitely the passenger. For controlling sure. The music.
0: Would you rather take a road trip or catch a flight?
1: Road trip for sure. So I can smoke my weed.
0: You poolside or you like to hit that beach?
1: I love that beach. But poolside be cool, but I'm pit the beach.
0: Okay. When you parking, you bagging in or you parking straight?
1: You gotta bag in, you gotta know what's going on. And you gotta pull it right out.
0: Straight up. Mm-hmm. If you could act in one of your favorite movies, what movie you acting in?
1: Oh, my dear.
0: Which one?
1: Anyone. I love Madea and Tyler. I mean, I love Madea and Kevin Hart.
0: Yo.
1: Yeah, Kevin Hart is like hilarious.
0: You get control of Atlanta for 24 hours. What's the law that you're going to make?
1: No lying and no stupid driving and no killing.
0: Yeah.
1: That's three on, man. That's too many.
0: Them some great ones, though.
1: Okay.
0: That's it. All right. What's your favorite Ratchet song of all time?
1: I said Sex the Red song. Which one? I don't know right now.
0: Okay.
1: Because they all like Ratchet.
0: Okay. What's harder? Making a hit record, finding somebody you can trust, or finding somebody in the city who drives the speed limit?
1: Find somebody you can trust.
0: Yeah.
1: And then it'll be the speed limit, and then it'll be the hit.
0: So, You known for stealing features.
1: Am I?
0: What's the latest feature you just walked down?
1: Baby Drill and Huncho.
0: Real. Okay, then. Okay, then. What is your vibe like in the studio?
1: Like, I go in, talk, chit-chat, smoke a little, drink, then lock in. If I'm, like, in a rush, I go in, get right to it. Like, I ain't even got no time. It depend, like, deadline or somebody call me, like, hey, this a big song. I need you on it. We got to turn it in by this time. Could you do it by this time? I go in. Just straight lock in, get it done. But other than that, if it's mine, I got time. We having a party. We're gonna have drinks, we're gonna vibe out, we're gonna smoke, we're gonna listen to a little music to get the momentum of, you know, the vibe to make the hit. Cause I feel like y'all plays a part. And it like give you the vibe of like what you gonna make today. So like if that's the tone in the room, it just, you know, made the energy better.
0: How do you celebrate yourself?
1: By waking up every day, thanking God. To do what I'm doing again and again and again.
0: Straight up. It's the biggest show in the city, posted on the corner with yours truly, Incognito and DJ Mrs. YK Niece in the studio.
1: Hey, y'all. 1-844-426-POTC. Download and stream my song right now. We posted on the corner, man.
2: 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On the corner. On the corner. On the corner.
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15: Good morning, H-Town. Good morning,
16: H-Town. There's some allegations as well from Suge Knight that claims that Tupac's mother, after he passed away, they had him cremated and arranged for his ashes to be smoked.
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17: 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I remember they did that in that movie, Ha Ha.
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5: 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It begins with you.
0: Good morning, H-Town.
1: I just believe you just got to be careful when you go into restaurants, all of them, because especially at these ones that are buffets. You know, I stopped eating at a buffet a long time ago just because I'm just scared other people getting their food and dropping stuff in the food by accident. You know, hair.
17: But don't they have people like a lot?
1: It don't matter.
17: What if it's a person back there behind kind of watching around?
1: It don't matter.
17: Come on, Jay, man. Don't turn me a red for
1: bugger. I've been to a buffet with you, and I'm thinking, God, dog, it in Las Vegas.
17: Oh, man, we was eating good.
16: They be good. The best buffet.
17: Yeah.
1: But I always just think, man, they probably dropping things in there. And I see other people that come, probably didn't wash their hands. One time I was at a buffet, a lady grabbed something with her hands, and I'm just, like, shaking my head like, man, these buffets could probably be
17: something nasty. That's why you can't go to the $12.99. You got to go to that $99.99 buffet. They act a little different.
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0: show in the city, posted on recorder with yours truly, Incognito and DJ Mrs. Represent the ATL. Can't go to the club and not hear her record. Matter of fact, you're going to slide through the airport and hear her song. YK Neese in the studio. What's up?
1: What's up?
0: Let's talk buyer's remorse. When that bankroll came through, was there ever a purchase that you made and you like, yeah, I would trip it to it?
1: Yeah. Well, not really. Like, because I feel like I worked my ass off to get where I'm at. And I feel like growing up, I couldn't do a lot of stuff. And it's like things I could do, like on my birthday. I could say my birthday. I spent $10,000 on the house.
0: Right.
1: Then I had to put more for the chef, the budget, like everything. Like, but it was good. Like, and I paid whatever when I was out there. Whatever I wanted to do, I did it. Like, and I just feel like I never had a birthday and I could just do that and not be worried about what I could do when I get home or I got bills, what I'm going to do. Like, I knew I was going to be straight when I got home. So, yeah. And like purchasing, like, designer, but I'm not really a fan of like just trying to get designer, but it's like it's just the fact that I can do it and I can't hurt for it, because I could never, I was like, if I would have did it before, it was like, first of all, I would never even be in no store looking for no designer, and it was just like my money had to go elsewhere, and I always had to say it because I never had it. So I just grinded my whole life, and it's like when God blessed me with it, it was like it wasn't even like a thing. Like, you know how people like never had money, when they got money it was just like a whole like turn for them. Like, I don't know. It just like I got the money and it's like, okay, cool. Like, God bless you. Know what you're going to do with it. Like, I don't play around with it. I don't waste it. Like, I'm very cautious of what I do, what God bless me with.
0: She ain't here using big words like cautious, y'all. Why can't Nisa say puzzle on color? Lil Mama is available for downloading and streams. The album is on the way. It's the biggest show in the city.
1: We posted on the corner, man.
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0: DJ Missy.
1: What's up, Incognito?
0: That go Dro right down that Dro.
1: Where Dro at? Where he at?
0: Dro, what's happening?
2: What's happening with y'all? What y'all trying to do? What y'all looking for?
1: You heard you got that fire, though.
2: Hey, you already know. Here, check this out.
0: What is this here?
1: That kind of strange. What's that?
2: Ooh, you ain't know? I'm still the best. I ain't smoking.
3: Posted on the corner.
2: Yo, this Dro. And this my corner now. I'm officially taking over. Posted on the corner. Let's get it.
4: The biggest show in the city, posted on the corner with yours truly, Incognito.
1: Eagles, DJ Misses.
4: DJ Misses.
1: What's up?
4: Legendary.
1: You know the vibes. Pen still work.
4: Man did his own intro when he introduced himself to the world.
1: And how I go?
4: Dro.
1: Leaning
4: in.
1: Okay, now I'm finna show the leaning in. Yeah, Dro in the studio.
5: What's going on?
2: Been a long journey.
1: Right. I was going to say, what does that feel like?
2: What people were saying about my lyrics. Mm-hmm. You know what I'm saying? They were like, we ain't heard this and then like this. You know what I'm saying? Because I really was a combination of things. Like, you know what I'm saying? The people that I looked up to, like the Nas's and the Tupac's and the Biggie's and the, you know what I'm saying? The Raekwon's and stuff like that. And it was all consolidated into a South person. So they were like, we ain't really never heard nothing like that before with me, you know what I'm saying? Mm-hmm. So it was different for me.
1: Yeah, Dro in the studio.
6: Incognito, Incognito, okay. The biggest show in the city.
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1: Okay.
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0: Hey, check this out. I'm up here at the radio station, man, and this is my corner now. I'm officially taking over. It's your boy Young Dro, posting on the corner.
1: Dro, how do you come up with this lyricism, your creativity process? Because when we talk about the best thing smoking, even on Shoulder Lean, the Dion reference, you know what I'm saying? The Lucky Charms, you're talking about the Suburban, Cranberry. Where your mind be at, Dro?
0: I think from being poor, like wishing for things, like when you don't have, you know, you come up with these. Your imagination is so broad when you don't have. You know what I'm saying? It is too when you have, but when you wishing for things, you know what I mean? You can almost wish upon a star. You know
2: right,
0: what I'm saying?
2: Right, like, for sure.
0: I can picture myself so-and-so. And then I was like, well, I'm going to write it down. You know what I'm saying? So all the things that we didn't have, which was like food, like I made a lot of food references and color references because we didn't really have no color TV back then. Like we had black and white TV. So I pictured everything in color. Mm-hmm. You know what I'm saying? So, yeah. So you'll be hearing some stuff like that because of what I lacked when I was young.
2: That's what's up. Let's talk about some new music. I know you still stay in the studio. Mm-hmm. He and still work. What you working on right now?
0: Well, me and Mike Will working. You know what I'm saying? Me and Mike Will been going in because I appeared on his album. So after that, we just started going in and recording. Me and Metro, we've been continuously working since the futuristic summer. Mm-hmm. We never did stop working. Me and Zaytoven actually is in the studio with Metro. So we all just... It's almost like a vibe now to where, like, my pen just getting, I think, well, like, the props of writing for people. Mm-hmm. You know what I'm saying? Like, just stepping in and giving ideas toward the youth, you know what I'm saying, and whatever they have coming up. Mostly, like, the girls, you know what I'm saying, because they're dominating right now, you know, as far as, you know, hard work ethic and stuff like that. So, you know, I step in and pin some things up. I won't speak on it, but I step in and pin things up, you know what I'm saying?
2: For sure.
0: Yes, sir.
1: Yeah, Young Dro is here, posted on the corner. Yours truly, Incognito.
2: He gets his DJ Mrs.
3: Incognito.
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0: It's your boy Young Dro, posting on the corner.
1: So, when it comes to your pen, when did you know that you had to grow? Because when you growing up, you can't always talk about the same things, of course. So, what was that moment for you to where you realized you had to grow?
0: When I got sober. Mm-hmm. Because I can't really just talk about doing drugs and, you know, drinking and stuff.
1: You clean.
0: You know what I'm saying? Right. Like, so I had to really change it up. And, you know, I'm kind of still stuck in, like, the women references. Mm-hmm. Because it seemed like it would be no way around it, but it is a way around it. It's just a way that we can talk about it different.
1: For sure.
0: But I'm kind of, like, stuck right there, like, with writing and then trying to find better ways to put the women references.
1: Gotcha.
0: You know what I'm saying? Not to be redundant with the flow. You mm-hmm. know what I'm saying? So I felt like I had to grow when I changed my lifestyle.
1: For sure.
0: You know what I'm saying? And I do want to be in bigger rooms with, you know, bigger people.
1: For sure.
2: Now, Dro, we heard you on the Kill the King album in the background of See What I'm Saying, right? Mm-hmm. Love them vocals. You been mm-hmm. in the studio still laying down vocals like that on tracks?
0: No. Because I'm shy when it come down to stuff like that. Like, my grandma, you know, always was like, you gonna sing in the choir and stuff like that. And, you know, my cousin, them used to be sitting in the front. You know, they used to be like singing and crying and stuff. I was like, why y'all doing all that, bro? But, like, I was just joking around. And Tip was like, nah, bro, you got to put that. You got to go record that. And I'm like, for real? And Tump sitting right there like, bro, ASAP. And I was like, oh, man. Yeah. Nah, man. But Tump was like, go record, and I'm looking at them like, y'all got to be kidding, bro.
3: That hit, though.
0: But I went, you feel what I'm saying? It went in, it made sense.
3: Yo. It made
1: sense. Would you get back into your gospel bag?
0: Yeah, I will. Like, man, me and 1K Few got a song called Lord Jesus mm-hmm. that we put out. Me and Dietrich Haddon have a song together. You know what I'm saying? I have no problem serving God.
1: For sure.
0: You know what I'm saying? That's not a burden to me.
2: Young Dro is here celebrating 20 years of the best thing smoking.
0: Call the number 1-844-426-7682. It's your boy Young Dro posting on the corner.
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7: Good morning,
17: H-Town. There's some allegations as well from Suge Knight that claims that Tupac's mother, after he passed away, they had him cremated and arranged for his ashes to be smoked.
2: They were smoking on that Tupac?
17: That's what Suge Knight claims.
21: Suge be making some outrageous claims.
2: I don't think people really did that. I remember they did that in that movie, Ha Ha.
17: And then the man came back to life and was helping him cheat on the test.
2: Yeah.
17: Because he was smart, but he had passed away. I mean, this is just something crazy to even say. And to say that his mother orchestrated it, bro.
21: Come on now.
17: This trial is getting wild. I'm not even going to lie to you. We'll keep you updated as things develop.
2: That'd be a cool thing.
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0: 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Hip-hop and R&B station is Jayla Mache. That's actually one of my favorite songs right there. I ain't gonna hold you. In the gym, in the car, it don't matter where I'm at. You gonna hear that song right there. Okay, look, listen. We got a special Beyonce event that's going on over the weekend, on Sunday, okay? It happened at Bar 5015. And what we're going to do is we're going to play cuts from Beyonce's B-Day album, plus a chance for you to win an exclusive B-Day 20th anniversary deluxe edition vinyl, okay? Right here. Yes, yes. So if you love Beyonce, you're one of those big Beyonce fans, this is where you need to be, okay? So for your chance, all you have to do is pull up on us all Labor Day weekend, the whole weekend. I mean, Saturday, we got live night. September 5th, the ultimate Sunday fun day. September 6th, I mean, come on now. That's where you need to be, okay? And it's not 25 and up over the weekend. So pull up on us, you know, have a little taste of Beyonce for her birthday right here on 97.9 The Box.
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0: 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H-Town's number one hip-hop and R&B station is Jayla Michae. Look, it's finally Saturday. Shout out to all the Virgos out there. There is somebody's birthday today. Very special. Her name is Beyonce, Houston's very own. And a way of her giving back for her birthday, she is giving us a deluxe album of her B-Day album, okay? So her original B-Day album dropped in 2006. This one dropped, you know, 2026, so it's been 20 years since she dropped this album. Now, on this new album, she gave us a couple of new songs, okay? She kind of mixed a little bit of Selena with Irreplaceable, which I love. I just listened to that one. She also gave us Lose Your Mind. Of course, she got Morning Dew, and we got more information. Shout out to Queen B, happy birthday, and all the other Virgos out there. We're going to keep the conversation going. Coming up next on 97.9 The Box.
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2: I just believe you just got to be careful when you go into restaurants, all of them, because especially at these ones that are buffets. 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
0: What kind of bind?
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0: Oh, you said Johnny Gill.
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97 on the Vox and Jalen Mache. Look, we got some tickets that we want to give to you coming up on 97 on the Vox. And that right there was new music, Lil Uzi Vert, and we finna tap into my girl Cardi B. This is one of my favorites right here.

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cover it up like a quilt. Rari go skirt on a boy like a kilt. 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That's just how I do the sauce and the spill. 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These

0: Town's number one hip-hop and R&B station. I'm Jayla Michae. Look, it's a special day today, okay? It's Beyonce's birthday. And I got to ask you, what is one Beyonce song that you cannot skip? If you ask me, I got Rocket. Rocket, I cannot skip Rocket. I have to play that song. And then the next song will have to be Flaws and All. I love Flaws and All's. Care for You. Man, Beyonce is such a legend, man. I will have to say that Beyonce is like the female, I wouldn't say Michael Jackson, but the level under that, okay? Because I feel like the female Michael Jackson was Whitney Houston. Then after Whitney Houston, in my opinion, is Beyonce, okay? And speaking of Beyonce, she's giving away today. She has released her 20th B-Day Birthday Deluxe album. Yes. And, you know, you can come hang out with us today, too. That's happening today. We are going to be outside giving away Beyonce vinyls. 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And also check out Beyonce Deluxe album, because she created Irreplaceable in a whole Spanish version with Selena Come On Our Floor mixed on there. I ain't gonna hold you. I love me some Selena. So that song right there is one of my favorites. But what is a Beyonce song that you have to listen to? Let me know. You can give me a call at 713-621-0979. 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
2: You know who I can't stand? 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You can't get away from him. 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He's everywhere. Now he's sponsoring stuff. You seen it coming down the timeline. Can't get away from him. We get it. Then the guy on the radio. I really hate him. 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It drives me crazy. I be driving. I be trying to snatch the radio out the car when he come on. He irritates me. Then my kids. 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My kids walking around talking about they gonna bite me. Then my dog. Looking at him funny like, I'm ready to get rid of you too. 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Please deliver this message to Top Dog. 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
4: You remember that time Uncle Bobby, he had to call you because he got in the bind?
3: What kind of bind?
4: You had told him there was going to be a lot of police out, don't be drinking and driving. I remember you told him, and he didn't listen back.
3: I don't remember what happened.
4: He was on the way to Johnny Gill Cookout.
3: Johnny Gill Cookout?
4: Johnny Gifford, eh? His cousin. They call him Johnny Gill.
3: Oh, you said Johnny Gill.
4: That's what they call him, Dad. Let me finish the story.
3: Go ahead, boy.
4: He had some barbecue. And he was drinking some alcohol in the cut, eh?
3: How you know all this?
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97 on a Vice with Shayla Michelle. That song right there by Tyler, I just love. Okay, have you been on a first date and it was just so immaculate? I ain't gonna lie, I just went on one. Coming up next, we're giving away some tickets. I'm gonna give you more information coming up at

0: Baby Chief got me wanting to dance up in here too. You know, shout out to all the Virgos out there. I know you're getting ready for your birthday. Shout out Young Jazz. She getting ready for her birthday. Now, she ain't going to tell y'all how old she turning. I know how old she turning, but I ain't going to tell her business out there. She going to have me outside ready to dance tomorrow, but we trying to get you ready to dance too. Coming up on September 11th on Friday. That's next weekend. If you don't know what's going down, baby, I need you to tap in, okay? We got Cash Money No Limit Tour, Birdman, Juvenile, Juvie. Oh my gosh. I mean, it's a lot going on. Master P, then we got special guest Boosie. That's who I cannot wait to see. Like, I'm finna be in there. Okay. And you know, we still trying to get you to go for free. So if you're driving right now, I know it's about to be 1:45 a.m. Whatever it is that you going to, you need this special concert and you need to go for free. Okay. So what you want to do is you want to pull out your phone, go to your text messages. All right. I'm gonna give you a second. All right, now text the word box. That's B-O-X to the number 24042. Again, that's 24042. Text the word box to 24042. If you forgot what I just said, you're moving a little slow, you don't want to text while you drive, go ahead and visit our website at theboxhouston.com. Get those tickets, man. Birdman. Oh, Master P is going to go down, okay, on H-Town in 97 on the box.
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2: I just believe you just got to be careful when you go into restaurants, all of them, because especially at these ones that are buffets. 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
13: That's why you can't go to the $12.99. 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
0: What kind of bind?
1: You had told him there was going to be a lot of police out, don't be drinking and driving. I remember you told him, and he didn't listen back.
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1: He was on the way to Johnny Gill Cookout.
0: Johnny Gill Cookout?
1: Johnny Gifford, eh? His cousin. They call him Johnny Gill.
0: Oh, you said Johnny Gill.
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1: He had some barbecue. 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

0: 7 out of Vice, H-Town 71 Hip Hop and R&B Station. I'm Jayla Michelle. Oh my gosh, when I tell you I love that song right there, that is my song probably for the rest of the year. I mean, I work out to that song, I wake up to that song, I get ready for that. That song, that's WTF going. Belly Gang Kushatan featuring 21 Savage. Look, I know there's a lot of Young Thug fans out there that's listening right now. Did you know? I'm pretty sure you did if you're a Young Thug fan. But if you didn't know, Young Thug is coming to Houston, Texas on September 25th. Now, it's been a minute. Okay, I don't remember the last time Thug has came to Houston. The last performance I seen was when he performed to when he proposed to Mariah the Scientist, which is crazy because, like I said the other day, where's the wedding? It's something that we missing. I guess Mariah shut it all the way down. But I know the people out there that want to turn up to Young Thug, you know, we give you a chance to go see him for free on September 27th. Text the word young. The word is YOUNG to the number 24042 for your chance to win those tickets to go see Thugga Da Slime. 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
8: You know who I can't stand? I can't stand Top Dog. Every time I turn on the radio, I hear him. Now he's on TV. I turned on the TV. I seen a commercial on my TV. He got billboards up everywhere. You can't get away from him. He on the sides of buses. He's everywhere. Now he's sponsoring stuff. You seen it coming down the timeline. Can't get away from him. We get it. Then the guy on the radio, I really hate him.

0: 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Get away from me. Please deliver this message to Top Dog. Tell him whatever point you was trying to prove, you proved it. If you get into an accident, that's who you call.
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to Shayla Vashay. What You Need by Tim's. Man, that song gonna get me every single time. Now, Houston, I know y'all was outside tonight, okay? One of the hottest rappers right now pulled up on us in the city. I'm gonna tell you who I'm talking about coming up next on 97 on the Box. Right now, we got Luther coming up after that. It's Dead Fresh by Lil Baby. 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

0: 87 on the Vibes H-Town. So everyone, hip-hop and R&B station. I'm Jayla Mashay. Look, listen, okay? I know that was the song of the summer. The summer not over neither, okay? We still have a summer vacation that you need to go on. I know there's a lot of people out there listening right now that love to travel during the winter time. Well, look, this one is for you, okay? The One Voyage Cruise Ship 2026 is back. Yes, Ricky Smiley, Keith Sweat. I mean, you got my girl Keisha Nicole on the boat as well. That's enough said, okay? Plenty more amazing celebrities that's on the boat. So the girls trip that you've been waiting on, the vacation you've been waiting on, that solo trip that you've been wanting to go on, this is it, okay? It's a 6-day cruise to the Bahamas, and I'm telling you, when you see it online, you're gonna wish that you booked. So go ahead, take my word for it and book right now. The cabins are the Sea Terrence balcony cabins are $5,900, and then you also have cabins for $1,900. I believe that's where they're starting at. 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Don't say I did not hook you up to go party on the sea, okay? It's no kids allowed as well. 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

Down the Box with Jay Lemonshay. That's one of my favorites right there by I was going to say Summer. Oh, my God. That's what says the shirt. On 97 Down the Box, I'm Jay Lemonshay. That's my time tonight. You can find me on Instagram at Jay Lemonshay. Here is

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13: 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I turned on the TV, I seen a commercial on my TV. 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I be driving, I be trying to snatch the radio out the car when he come on.

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22: 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We don't do a credit check for those of you that fall in on hard economic times. 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That's right. Come see Little April at the Little Dealership and her little sidekick at 1515 Broadway. And call us to hear more about our layaway plans at 713-924-3980.
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2: Congratulations! 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
1: I just believe you just got to be careful when you go into restaurants, all of them, because especially at these ones that are buffets. You know, I stopped eating at a buffet a long time ago just because I'm just scared other people getting their food and dropping stuff in the food by accident. You know, hair.
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9: Oh, man, we was eating good.
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9: Yeah.
1: 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And I see other people that come probably didn't wash their hands. 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
9: That's why you can't go to the $12.99. 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
11: You know who I can't stand? I can't stand Top Dog. Every time I turn on the radio, I hear, now he's on TV. I turned on the TV. I seen a commercial on my TV. He got billboards up everywhere. You can't get away from him. He on the sides of buses. He's everywhere. Now he's sponsoring stuff. You seen it coming down the timeline. 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We get it. Then the guy on the radio. I really hate him. His voice is irritating. It drives me crazy. I be driving. I be trying to snatch the radio out the car when he come on. He irritates me. Then my kids. He got my kids in it. My kids walking around talking about they gonna bite me. Then my dog looking at him funny like, I'm ready to get rid of you too. Get away from me.

0: 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This is Master P, the Ice Cream Man, the Colonel of the Tank.
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6: You are in there, ma'am. 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You're going to be staying at Planet Hollywood. 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Justin, the lawyer, is putting $3,000 in your hand. 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
4: Oh, my God!
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10: Monday is Labor Day. 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

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These

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2: Life is a powerful drug.
0: Thank God it's Friday, J-Mac. Why you don't feel good about it being Friday, bro?
2: Why are you so happy these last couple of days?
0: This is not just any Friday, J-Mac. This is a three-day weekend Friday. Folks ain't gotta work Monday on Labor Day.
2: You know what? I haven't seen this glow in you in a long time. It could be because your birthday is coming up very soon. I mean, it seemed like you are in your happy years.
0: That's how happy I am, J-Mac. I think I'm turning into you. Just making sounds, acting like a clown. But for real, let's be serious for a second. Because we really do got tickets for folks today. So we're going to kick them off with that YSL Records and Young Thug Presents the New Generation Tour. They come into H-Town this month. I'm telling you, this is the best month, J-Mac. That's why I'm excited. September is my month. But listen, you won't have your time for a game of Lyrically Correct at 6 a.m. this morning. What else we got?
2: The Cash Money No Limit at 7:07.
0: Who?
2: With a game of Lucky Number 7.
0: And what my Wardies got to do for their chance to play today?
2: Text the word 7 to 24042. I do not know why you are humping the air. It's like you won $1 million lottery ticket or the Beyonce B-Day 20th Anniversary Deluxe Edition Vinyl.
0: And we got the keyword for your chance to win at 7:55 a.m. this morning. Now, I'm excited because it is the Friday before Labor Day weekend and stuff. But
2: is that why you're excited?
0: No, there's another reason.
2: I knew it was.
0: It's an it's an international holiday today.
2: Really?
0: You see my shirt, don't you?
2: I thought it was just a Texas holiday.
0: Oh, no, this is way bigger than Texas. We're going to talk about what's going on and why we should have been off work today, too. Coming up next on 97.9 The Vox.
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1: There's some allegations as well from Suge Knight that claims that Tupac's mother, after he passed away, they had him cremated and arranged for his ashes to be smoked.
2: They were smoking on that Tupac?
1: That's what Suge Knight
3: claims.
1: Suge
3: be making some outrageous claims.
2: I don't think people really did that. I remember they did that in that movie, Ha Ha.
1: And then the man came back to life and was helping him cheat on the test.
2: Yeah.
1: Because he was smart, but he had passed away. I mean, this is just something crazy to even say. And to say that his mother orchestrated it, bro.
3: Come on now.
1: This trial is getting wild. I'm not even going to lie to you. We'll keep you updated as things
2: That'd
1: develop.
2: That'd be a cool thing.
3: What?
2: Y'all smoke on some mind if the time come.
1: We might start talking like JQ. 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
3: How would you sound if
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3: If you hit that JQ, how would you
1: sound? Oh, yeah, Pippa. We back, baby. Oh, Shim Shimmer with the drip, so it don't trip, don't slip. They thought they could take a pimp out, but I'm still up in their mouth. Hey, thank you.
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0: JQ, J-Mac, and Jazz, live from your local Houston BMW Center Studios. Now, I said today was a very special Friday. I know, you know, Labor Day coming up. A lot of folks are maybe getting out of work early today, off work Monday, but you got to make sure you celebrate today. The queen of music, right here from H-Town. She continuously holds it down. It is Beyoncé's day. It is B-Day today. And you know, Beyoncé is very near and dear to our hearts. But we'll start with you, J-Mac, because you probably knew her since she was a young girl. What's one of your favorite Beyoncé memories?
2: Well, the time I was trying to get on stage with Beyoncé.
0: Oh, Lordy.
2: Solange had a birthday party, and she had it at the Museum District. And ooh, her dad was like, hey, you got to come up here and ask Beyoncé if you can be on stage with her.
0: Mm-hmm.
2: So I get backstage, mm-hmm, and I see her dad, mm-hmm, I see Jay-Z, mm-hmm, and I see her.
0: Mm-hmm.
2: So I walked up to her. I was like, Beyoncé, I know you're putting people on the stage. Can I get on the stage? She looked at me dead in my eye. I know that her dad was behind me, mm-hmm, and said, no, J-Mac, we're not putting people on stage. What makes you think that you could be on stage?
0: Beyoncé don't even talk like that.
2: Yes, she did. This is a true story. Jay-Z was laughing. Everybody was laughing. And then they told me it was a joke because I was so confused.
0: Okay, so then what happened?
2: I got the opportunity to be on stage with her.
0: Period.
2: Yeah.
0: That was probably the best moment of your life for sure. That's not just a Beyoncé memory. That's the best moment of your life.
2: I got to be on stage with her.
0: That's and we had like a proposal for you.
2: And then we had the after party. And I was the host of her after party at the House of Darion.
0: Oh, wow. That boy been wearing them Darion jeans for a long time. I think my favorite Beyoncé memory is when I was in college.
2: Went to college.
0: Very funny. She was performing at the Super Bowl in New Orleans, and me and my best friend, we signed up to work for free, and we traveled from...
2: You still signed up to work for free.
0: I still do that, you're right. And we traveled from Austin to New Orleans for like 6 weekends in a row. We was missing class. We was riding on the Megabus for like $1, doing our homework on the bus and missing tests and all this stuff, and we got to work the Beyoncé Bowl, and then after the power went out, after she did her performance, my friend was like, let's run it back in the Super Bowl. Like, we already here, bro. We gotta continue. We gotta continue the mission. And we ended up sneaking back into the Super Bowl. I found my high school track coach in there. We ended up sitting in the end zone drinking beers. We wasn't even 21 yet, and it was the time of my life. And what about our super producer, Benny? He said he got a Beyoncé memory, too.
3: Yeah, I haven't seen Beyoncé in person yet, mm-hmm, so I haven't seen her on stage or whatever, but I think Homecoming at Coachella,
0: ooh,
3: it has to be, ooh, one of the best performances she put out there. She is the epitome of success.
0: Period.
3: Performance, mm-hmm, you know, black art. So, mm-hmm, yeah, that has to be the best. I have to see that again.
0: I would have to agree. And you know what? We are definitely going to celebrate Miss Beyoncé Knowles Carter today. We got a special mix at 7:17. And coming up, man, they're doing a lot of scams here in Houston. And this one is messing with old people and people that are, you know, they have extra problems. And I can't believe somebody would do this. We'll talk about it in the Shim Sham of the Day next on 97.9 The Box.
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0: cause they can't get up with me. 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
1: That's the gun.
0: Be letting it go, I said about these niggas. 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

0: I won't give a f- tomorrow. 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
4: JQ got that shim sham of the day.
5: Yo, tell me with this.
1: Oh, they scamming people in the city of H-Town, man. So, saw this on the news. A 28-year-old man is accused of running an illegal social media scam where he's been selling fake placard cards.
6: Placard cards?
1: Yeah, those are basically the wheelchair cards.
6: The blue handicap cards,
1: yeah.
6: Uh-oh.
1: You bought one?
6: I think it was in my DMs, but I didn't get one.
1: Oh! He hit you up too?
6: I did not get
1: for
6: one.
1: For 150?
6: I don't know what's going on.
1: Don't incriminate yourself. They're going to be watching your car. So this guy's been going around. He's been doing it on social media and going to parking lots and say, hey, man, I got the handicap sticker. Put it up in your car, 150. Oh. You got it. And so, you know what, with the police have found out that these have, because you know they got to come through, you know, the government, they got to come through the system,
6: and the
1: cards, the ones he was selling, they're a little bit shorter than the original.
5: What?
1: How the cards look. But if you don't pay attention to that, you know what I'm saying, because I've been in cars where people had the handicap sticker and it's a certain size.
6: Yeah.
1: These are a little bit shorter, so it looks, when I first saw it, I said it looks suspect. But he's been selling them, people been buying them, and now they done caught on to him.
6: I thought you had to get it from the doctor.
1: The doctor of the streets over here.
6: Oh, no street pharmacist, bro. This
1: now,
6: is bad.
1: Now he's facing a felony charge. Ooh. With tampering with government records.
6: Ooh.
1: Also, they're trying to figure out where the plaque cards came from and whether people knowingly bought them and used them. So now they're looking for the people that bought them.
6: God, I didn't get one.
1: This is why you got to stop when people are selling things. Just because you don't want to walk an extra 8 steps.
6: Yup.
1: And it's people out there that are handicapped that need to walk up and
6: grannies, pawpaws, people with broken legs and knees.
1: Yes.
6: They need those spots in the front, man.
1: There's some young people too that need them too. You know, they got a little cataract in their leg.
6: Back turning right now. I ain't going to lie. Yeah. My back's turning right now.
1: Yeah, you be walking with a hunch.
6: Oh my God.
7: That ain't why though.
6: I got to fix my posture.
1: And this is a lesson to be learned. Every hustle's not a hustle.
6: Yeah.
1: Everything that sounds good is not good.
6: Yeah.
1: Don't believe everything somebody tried to sell you to get around. If you're good to walk, walk your walk. You ain't got to park close.
6: Get your steps in.
1: Yeah, never mess with the government stuff.
6: Government, no. Bite you in the booty.
1: There's other stuff you can buy in parking lots and online.
6: Like what? Parking lots and online?
1: Yeah.
6: You can buy in the parking lot?
7: Yeah, I don't know what you can buy in the parking lot. I don't know what you can buy on Bissonnette. Is that where you're going?
1: I go on Bissonnette. I've never been on Bissonnette.
6: What the baby said at Rolling Loud that time in the parking lot. That's the only thing I can think
1: of. Hey, it's a lot of things being sold in the parking lot, man.
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1: What's good? It's Young Jazz with the Juice, and this September is the September to get Shabana-tized. Go and see my friends over at Shabana Motors so you can finally get your ride right. 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When you walk in over there, you're going to see my girl, Miss Ware. Say, hey, Miss Ware, where you? 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You going to get me straight this September? 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I need you to give me the best seller that you got on the lot. And then, you know, you got to let them know so they can give you that special September Shabanatization. 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
6: 97.9 The Box traffic. We'll start with the good news. They just cleared that accident, 45 North Freeway southbound North Main. Now, we do have a stall at 45 North Freeway southbound FM 1960. This one just came in now off to the shoulder. 25-minute ride along 45 North Freeway southbound Woodlands Parkway as you make your way into the downtown area. And 69 Southwest Freeway northbound 6 to Bissonnette, 6-8 minutes. I'm Debbie Douglas with traffic, 97.9 The Box.
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2: What?
0: There was a lot of generations that fought before us. They marched, they sacrificed and everything for, you know what?
2: The right to vote.
0: That's right. And now it is our turn to honor that legacy, because, you know, there is power in participation. So when we show up, we help shape the future.
2: You know what? Hundreds of years of voting.
0: Yep.
2: And it just seems so crazy to me that people are not going out there to vote, because, you know, it started in 1870. Then in 1965, that enforced the right to vote.
0: You were there, J-Mac, telling them, vote, vote, vote, girl, vote, boy, vote, vote.
2: I don't like that, because y'all are taking a serious moment and making fun of it. People should go vote, and that's why we're so far behind right now, because y'all don't vote in the local elections.
0: I vote.
2: I'm not saying you. Don't take it personal.
0: I am.
2: Hit dog always hollers.
0: A hit dog always hollers. All you do is holler in here every day, all the time. You must be busted up, dog. God, dog it. Tell them when they can vote then, J-Mac. Give them all the information. This is your time to really inform the people. This is something you're passionate about. I'm proud of you. So tell them, Mac.
2: Make sure you're ready for Election Day by confirming your voter registration.
0: Okay.
2: Then get out and vote November the 3rd.
0: Okay.
2: More available information is on theboxhouston.com.
0: Yeah, that's right. And you know what? Young Thug is also coming to town. And I vote, if you want to go and have a good time, it's going to be easy.
2: See, you voting on the wrong thing.
0: Well, no.
2: You don't have to vote on that.
0: No, like, if you go vote, like, in the real election,
2: okay,
0: maybe you can win some tickets this morning. Like, that's, like, good karma.
2: You should vote anyway.
0: Well, yeah, of course. But just in case, you know, we want to make sure you get in Young Thug as well. So we got your chance to win this morning in the game of
1: Lyrically Correct.
0: We're going to kick it off starting at 6 o'clock. So make sure you are lyrically ready right here on 97.9 The Box.
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7: 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Now, I know it's a holiday today. It's Beyonce's birthday. It's B-Day.
9: No, but ain't the holiday you talking about.
7: But I feel like it's Halloween right now because there was a lot of trick-or-treating going on last night.
9: No, because you got a lot of birthday love from one of our midday hosts.
7: I did, you know. Beyonce's Keisha birthday's Nicole. Today. My birthday on the 6th. So, you know, me and Beyonce, sometimes we do a joint thing.
9: You have never had a birthday with Beyonce.
7: Me and Beyonce usually do something together. But this year, you know what? Keisha Nicole decided to take me out to a fancy dinner at Nobu.
9: I thought you said that was my woman. Last night, she was your woman?
7: We took a black truck to the Lo Shimmy concert. We saw Lakia and Lo Shimmy perform, and she took me in the front row, J-Mac. When I tell you she me in the front row, it was just me and Eloise.
9: Now, Keisha Nicole is the type of cougar that I love. She will take care of you.
7: Oh, yeah. She was really trick-or-treating on me, man. I loved every second
9: more tricking than treating,
7: It was a lot of tricking and treating, a lot of shots and everything. So make sure, you know, let Keisha know today, J-Mac, that she's a real one.
9: I know. She called me while y'all were out there eating, and she said, me and Jazz are lit. That's what she said.
7: And you know what he did? Okay.
9: And went straight back to sleep.
7: He did. But I know it's going to be lit at this Young Thug concert. Maybe she'll take us to that one.
9: You think she'll trick on both of us?
7: Nah, you just go to this one. That's just you guys. Shorty took me this time. YSL Records, the New Generation Tour. That's all for you. And you can go to on Sunday, September 27th at 713 Music Hall. All you got to do is play a game of
9: Legally Correct.
7: Let's get it right now. We're looking for caller number 9, 713-621-0979. It's 97.9 The Box.
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0: 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Who cares? 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
0: 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Mix weekend.
12: And this time, it's personal!
13: What it is, homeboy? It's TIP, man. 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
13: Shush! 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
0: 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You heard that Beyonce right there, J-Mac?
2: I did.
0: What do you think she's doing right now for her birthday?
2: In the bed with Jay-Z.
0: Oh, what? It's 6 in the morning.
2: Yes.
0: Although, no, she's probably in London, though, because he has a show in London tonight.
2: Nah, so she getting some of that morning dew.
0: You
2: had
0: gross.
2: Some of that morning dew.
0: You being gross today, bro. Don't do that. Why would you bring that up? That's disgusting. She's got kids and children.
3: What?
0: She got three kids.
2: That's life, and that's why. Because she's been getting that morning
0: dew. Don't say that's what she's doing this morning, not the morning dew.
2: Yeah. Come on now. You want some of that morning dew. Don't look over
0: Y'all
2: here.
0: Y'all being nasty this morning.
2: Don't look at Bennett.
0: Can we just play this game? We're trying to let people go see Young Thug and YSL on this tour, okay? Good morning.
4: Hey, how y'all doing?
0: What you doing over there?
4: Getting these kids ready for school.
0: What school they go to?
4: AF and some elementary school.
0: We love to see it, man. Look, you a good dad over there. We just trying to get you into this concert, too. So, you know, when you don't have the kids, you can go see Young Thug. You just got to play this game lyrically correct, okay?
4: Let's get it.
0: All right, you got 7 seconds. You can't rap or sing the song out loud.
2: In New London with J. Cole and Travis Scott, Young Thug says, I can make a brick walk up north, down south, bank head to where?
4: Yeah, you got me.
2: You got me too.
0: He made it hard this morning. I don't know what's J Mac's problem, man.
2: Oh, don't blame it on
0: next
2: me.
0: Round.
4: All right.
0: See you later. Hey, Kim, how you doing, girl?
5: I'm good, Jazz. How are you?
0: Good. You like Young Thug?
5: Yes, ma'am. My husband loves him.
0: Ooh, okay. This will be a perfect date night. All you got to do is play this game and lyrically correct, and you're going to have 7 seconds, but you can't rap or sing the song out loud.
5: Okay.
2: In the London with J. Cole and Travis Scott, Young Thug says, I could make a brick walk up north, down south, bank head to where?
5: To Atlanta?
0: Well, where at, though, girl? Where at? Where at, Cam?
5: I don't know.
0: J-Max just, I don't know why he wanted to make it so hard on a Friday.
2: No, that's your comical cousin, Bennett.
0: Next round, call us back, okay, Cam?
5: All right, boo.
0: All right.
2: You're comical.
0: Shay, how you doing today?
6: All right, my child.
0: We good, Shay. We trying to get you in there to see Young Thug, okay? You going to play this game lyrically
6: correct? No, that's right.
0: Oh. Okay, you going to have 7 seconds. You can't rap or sing the song out loud.
2: In the London with J. Cole and Travis Scott, Young Thug says, I can make a brick walk up north, down south, bank head to where?
6: What? A brick walk?
2: That's what I said.
0: Okay.
6: You could have said anything anywhere. That's the one you want to give me.
2: Blame that on your hilarious cousin, Bennett.
6: Please, I'm Bennett. Who ain't here? I lost the phone.
0: Call us for the next round.
6: That guy.
0: Call us next round, girl. It's going to be easier. I'm going to make it easy, all right?
6: Right back.
0: Call us back, all right. When J. Cole, Travis Scott, and Young Thug were in the London, what area of Atlanta did they say they were in?
7: Church talk, I can make a brick walk. Up north, down south, bank head to Rachel Walk.
0: Why were you talking like that? Have you ever been to Rachel Walk? We're talking about the London.
2: Oh, I love the London.
0: Have you ever stayed at the London before?
2: I have stayed at the London.
0: You lying, bro.
2: Yes, I have.
0: J. Mac, where city is it in?
2: London.
0: Uh-oh. No, it ain't. I've actually stayed at the London. It's in Los Angeles, and it's about $500 a night. I only stayed one night. And I stayed up all night. Get all my money's worth. I seen the London for hours on end.
2: Getting your morning dew, huh?
0: Oh, absolutely morning dew. And this morning, we do want to get you in there to see Young Thug on the
2: what
0: YSL.
2: What are you talking about?
0: On the YSL New Generation Tour, but you got to play a game of...
2: Lyrically Correct!
0: 713-621-0979. It's about that time for you to win a prize before we go into this weekend. All right, J-Mac?
2: Yeah, so I'm going to go get me some crumplets.
0: Let's get a crumpet and some British tea this morning right here on 97.9 The Vox.
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0: JQ, J Mac, and Jazz live from your local Houston BMW Center studios. Shout out to our girl Motion checking in. You know what I'm saying? Motion from Promotions. And we're trying to give you some motion this morning to go to that YSL New Generation Tour. You know, Young Thug, he signed a new artist. Have you heard of her, Yumi?
2: No.
0: Oh.
2: Is she good?
0: Well,
2: should I go check out?
0: You should check her out because you can check her out live on September 27th at 713 Music Hall. I'm more than sure. You know, she is newest artist. This is a New Generation Tour. She's going to be there.
2: I can't wait to get there.
0: And we can't wait to get you there either. Hey, Cam, how you doing, friend?
3: Good.
0: All right, are you ready this time for this game of Lyrically Correct?
3: Yeah.
0: All right, come on now. You got 7 seconds. You can't rap or sing the song out loud.
1: In Ski featuring Gunna, Young Thug says, had come up out the trenches, then I had beat a few bodies. Like who?
3: Like Boosie.
4: I had came up out the trenches and I had beat a few bodies like Boosie.
0: Ooh, that boy is so good.
1: Boy, you must be in the trenches. You in the trenches, huh?
3: I'm from Baton Rouge.
1: Oh, yeah, I knew it.
0: BR, baby, check it in. Come on, Louisiana, let's go.
3: Hey.
0: That's what I'm talking about. Dig it, H-Town.
2: Why are you so aggressive this morning? What's wrong with you?
0: What do you mean aggressive? I'm happy it's Friday.
2: What? Getting a little bit older. It's, you think you would calm down. You get wilder the older you get.
0: Me and Beyonce, we get wilder with age. We never going to calm down.
2: So you're looking for that morning dew too.
0: Morning dew. Don't worry, Beyonce, we are going to pay very much as many tributes as possible to her this morning.
2: That really?
0: We're going to do things out of the ordinary, okay? Mm-hmm. But something out of the ordinary happened yesterday. Actually, this has been happening. A prison date has been moved yet again.
2: Uh-oh.
0: I bet you have a hunch who it is.
2: Uh-oh.
0: We'll talk about it because he might be here this weekend. We'll talk about it coming up 6:40 in the juice next on 97.9 The Box.
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10: 97.9 The Box traffic as you head into your early morning commute on the Katy Freeway, westbound Houston Avenue, disabled vehicle, center lane blocked, and it's got you stop and go from Crockett Street. West M Houston Tollway, southbound Philippine, that wreck just cleared, and we're getting reports of a stall coming in on the north side at 45 North Freeway, southbound Gulf Bank. It is off a main lane, off to the shoulder. I'm Debbie Douglas with traffic, 97.9 The Box.
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0: They say he's getting out sooner than you would think.
1: Uh-oh.
0: And you might be partying with him very soon.
1: No, you.
0: We'll talk about it in the juice next after the song on

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3: Wow. 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
0: Sean Diddy Combs sure is combing through that prison sentence, bro. So, you know, he's set to be released from the New Jersey prison. He's doing a 50-month federal prison sentence, right? So now they say he's going to be getting out even earlier. February 5th, 2028. And the only reason why this is crazy because originally he was sentenced to May 8th, 2028, remember?
1: Mm-hmm.
0: Then they pushed it back to June 4th because he got in the, I think that was when he got in the fight, or no, that's when he had the booch or the hooch. He was drinking up in the jail. He got in trouble. Then they pushed it. Then they moved it up to April 25th, 2028 because he did a drug rehab program. Then they moved it even further up, April 15th. Not sure why. Maybe he was just in there working in the library, doing some good stuff, whatever you want to call it. Then they moved it up to February 23rd, J-Mac, because they said he has some credits and different
1: Hold
0: things
1: on.
0: That...
1: Why you keep on saying my name when you say he's getting released?
0: Because I know you're going to be at that first white party. Can I finish? Now, then they moved it up to January 24th, and that was around the time where, I guess, you know, he was good. They said he was doing very good behavior. He had got out of the shoe. You know about the shoe?
1: No.
0: Solitary confinement. You didn't learn about that. Then they pushed him back to February 20th when he got in that fight. That's when he got in the fight. And so now they done moved him up to February 5th. Why they keep on moving the man's time?
1: Because he's doing good deeds.
0: You're supposed
1: in
0: to
1: there.
0: Be good in prison. Everybody should be good in prison so they can
1: so
0: get out.
1: So they reward you with programs that allow you to get out earlier.
0: I am.
1: And stop saying I'm going to a Diddy party because I'm not. And what makes you think he's going to throw a party when he gets out?
0: He was trying to throw one before he went in. Remember the bookings?
1: But it's people like you that put him behind bars.
0: Well, if he did crimes, yeah, he should be behind bars. Meanwhile, a man who, I don't know if he did these crimes, Lil Durk, they said the jurors are going to be deliberating very soon because the defense rested their case yesterday. And guess what? There was some good news, actually, for Durk. And you know who it came from?
1: Who?
0: King Von's baby mama. She, out of all them men that said they was his friends, was his gang running around with, or not gang, but his friends running around with him and all that different type of stuff, so go over there snitching on the stand. Well, when they asked King Von's baby mama about the allegations, she basically said it did not happen. They asked about, you know, where they were or whatever when they testified, if he ever had called her husband in her presence and told him that there was a plane ticket and all that stuff waiting for him. She said, I don't know what y'all talking about. That's what I'm talking about right there. And then under cross-examination, when they asked whether the members of her family belonged to the gang, she said she declined to answer, or she said she wasn't aware. And then a U.S. attorney suggested that she held the view that you're not supposed to testify. And she said, no, I'm testifying for myself because my name was brought up, but I never heard the phone conversation, sir. Period. She said,
1: yeah.
0: Period.
1: I saw it. They tried to break her, but, you know,
0: that's
1: she's
0: right. A real one.
1: From the military. She was in the military and stuff like that.
0: Yeah, she was so an army officer.
1: So they couldn't hold her down.
0: That's what I'm talking about. A real one right there. You know what a real one dropped on us last night, J-Mac?
1: Oh, yeah.
0: A new one. A deluxe
1: one. I can't help
0: but
1: notice it. You keep playing it in the studio.
0: We'll talk about it in the next juice at 7:40. But we're going to pray today. 5 minutes of positivity. Up next, 6:50 on 97.9 The BOX. Good morning, H-Town.

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5: Lord, we have finally made it to Friday. Thank you, Lord. It is finally time for that 5 minutes of positivity where we do what?
6: Motivate, uplift, inspire.
5: Why don't you take your time during this positivity, Jimmy?
6: Always go the same speed.
5: No, that's
6: the
5: just
6: speed has
5: fast.
6: Got me where I have gotten my career by going fast.
5: I don't know if I'll agree with that, but
6: you know you like to speak.
5: The only thing I can agree with is that we need to do what?
6: Bow our head.
5: Yep.
7: Let us pray. Lord Jesus, it is you who wakes me up every day, and I am forever grateful for your love. This is why I pray. You let me touch so many people, and it's all for the good. I influenced so many children. I never thought that I would. And I couldn't take credit for the love they get, because it all comes from you, Lord. I'm just the one that's giving it. And when it seems like the pressure gets to be too much, I take time out and pray and ask that you be my crutch. Amen.
5: Can we do something special today?
6: Go ahead. Why are you so slow?
5: It's B-Day. It's Beyonce's birthday. Sometimes you got to slow down. Enjoy the little things in life. You rushing through stuff, J-Mac, and you're not feeling it. You're not living in that moment. And this song right here is a moment. One of Beyonce's biggest hits.
6: Sometimes I think you just got to run for it.

0: Can you keep your head bowed?
1: Yes.
0: Lord, it is Friday. We made it. Thank you. We are survivors. They tried to break our soul through the pressure, but you know what? You kept that hope alive for us.
1: I did.
0: A halo on our people and let that freedom fill the air. We got love on top of every blessing because you know what, Lord? You always answering our prayers. We went from lemonade when life gave us lemons to crazy in love with grace. And you know what? We had some irreplaceable problems, but Lord, you put all them people in their place. Now we run the world with faith, feeling flawless and standing tall. And Lord, we want to thank you for this Friday. Because guess what? You're the one who got us through it all.
1: Hold up. Are you preaching from the book of Beyonce?
0: Don't be like that.

0: God's got a blessing.
1: God's got a blessing.
0: Everybody say that with me. God's got a blessing.
1: God's got a blessing.
0: If you really believe it.

0: this with me. Come on, say, God's got a plan.
1: God's got a plan.

0: else this morning.
1: What?
0: I'm having Fighting Temptations. I'm having Deja Vu. We got their chance again to win some tickets to that Cash Money and No Limit tour. But what they got to do, though?
1: Text the word 724042.
0: On their telephone?
1: What else are they going to do, dummy?
0: He don't even get it.
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1: Now I got some questions and I need some answers.
0: Answer number 7 and you win. Good Morning H-Town's lucky number 7 is less than 3 minutes away.
2: What's up, though? What you want? I'm about to pull up on you right quick. You got a man. What they got to do with me? Come outside right quick. DJ on the beat.

0: 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JQ, J-Mac, and Jazz live from your local Houston BMW Center Studios. But we're going to take them to New Orleans, right, J-Mac?
1: Of course.
0: Tell them what we got a chance for them to win this morning.
1: The No Limit Cash Money Tour tickets.
0: Yep. Hi, Sharon. How you doing this morning?
2: I'm all right.
0: All right, Sharon. We're going to play this game of Lucky Number 7.
2: Let's do it.
3: It's Lucky Number 7. Answer question number 7 and win.
0: Okay, you got 7 seconds to answer each question. If you get all the questions correct, you win the tickets. If not, we go to the next person. They'll pick up where you left off. But if you get that last question, number 7, correct, you got the tickets.
2: Okay.
1: Okay, question number 1. Which ocean is the largest on Earth?
2: Pacific.
0: Go ahead, yeah. That's
1: question
0: correct.
1: Number 2. How many days are in the month of November?
2: 30.
0: That's right.
1: Question number 3. How many quarters equal $5?
0: Oh, Lordy.
2: 20.
0: Yep, correct.
1: Question number 4. Which Houston University has the Tigers as its athletic mascot?
2: TSU.
0: Yep.
1: Question number 5. Which organ produces insulin?
0: Oh, Lordy.
2: Liver.
0: Oh, no, it's not the liver.
2: Kidney.
0: Ooh, not the kidney either. Sorry, we got to go to the next person.
2: Thank y'all.
0: We'll call you another time, Sharon. You have a good morning.
2: Thank you.
0: All right. Joseph, good morning, man. How you doing?
4: How you doing?
0: What's up, man? You sleeping over there?
4: Oh, yeah. I was asleep.
0: Okay, Joseph. Come on, man. Wake up. Look, our last girl, Sharon, she got question number 5 wrong, so we're going to start you off on number 6. You get 6-7, correct? You win the tickets.
1: Question number 6.
0: Oh, Lordy.
1: Which state is directly east of Texas?
4: Directly east of Texas, Louisiana.
0: Okay. Up.
1: Question number 7.
0: Last one, Joe. Come on now.
1: Which animal is the largest land animal?
0: Not J-Mac.
4: He ain't close.
0: No! That's the correct. I'll take that answer right now.
1: I'm a beast.
0: I'll take it.
4: The largest land animal?
0: Yeah.
4: We're going to deal with
0: an elephant. Oh, Joseph, you're smart even in your sleep. Congratulations, friend. You are in there. Mm-hmm. You're going to the Cash Money No Limit Soldier Tour. Can you give us a...
4: You're lazy.
0: Bro.
4: Two minutes with J-Mac so we can
0: kick
4: it over there.
0: All right, bro, we got you. And J-Mac, what's the answer to the question that he got wrong?
1: Which organ produces insulin?
0: No.
5: What is it?
1: Pancreas.
0: How you know?
1: Because I just went to the doctor.
0: You can get your pancreas removed, though. You don't even need a pancreas.
1: Okay, you can get yours.
0: I think you really don't need a pancreas.
1: Okay.
0: Or is it a, what's the other thing? Gallbladder. No, it's not a gallbladder. It's something
5: you
0: that you don't need.
5: Your gallbladder
0: it's, no, it's something you can live you without. I think it's your pancreas.
5: Removed.
0: No, but your pancreas, I think you can live without it.
5: I don't know about that. Your gallbladder, you can get removed. I don't know about your pancreas.
0: I check. Well, you know what I'm sure about for sure? We got the Beyonce birthday mix coming up in a few minutes. It's going to be like 7:17, okay? So make sure you're ready on 97.9 The Box.
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0: JQ, J-Mac, and Jazz, live from your local Houston BMW Center Studios, but GT is putting it down for us this morning. It is B-Day, J-Mac. Do a quick freestyle. Come on, quick. Catch the beat. I know it's fast. Catch it. Come on. We're doing it today.
1: It's
0: for
1: B-Day.
0: Beyonce.
1: No,
0: doing
1: do
0: it today. For Beyonce.
1: We're doing it.
2: I don't
0: come on, catch it!
2: All right.
0: Do it for Beyonce, it's her birthday.
1: I'll do it later!
0: J-Mac, come on. Happy birthday, Beyonce. J-Mac's doing what he always do ever since he was in that brown shirt crew. Oh, yeah, over there at TSU, and he's single, too. Oh, yeah, that's right. When we doing it nice, we're partying for Beyonce tonight!
1: Oh, you gonna do the rap.
0: Come on, bro. You need to lift your spirits up. It's because he don't got none of that birthday cake in his life.
1: Oh, I'm going to eat some cake.
0: You don't got more than dew in
1: your
0: life.
1: I'm going to eat some cake tonight.
0: You don't got birthday cake in your life, J-Mac. You know what? This next song is for you, J-Mac, because I'm kind of like a loner.

0: going in H-Town. GT is golden for that mix. Now J-Mac looks like he want to freestyle. Come on, hurry up, J-Mac. Come on.
1: It's Beyonce's birthday. Don't stop. Uh-huh. My name is J-Mac. I'm the king of the box. She turned 45, uh-huh. and you know she go live. My name is J-Mac. Uh-huh. I'm a member of the Beehive. Chilling with my girl Jazz. Yep. That's what we do.
0: That's right.
1: Back in the days,
0: he went to TSU.
1: Go ahead, Jazz. Won't you spit? Make him get on your...
0: level, B. Actually, you know what, J-Mac? We have a very special Beyonce giveaway we're doing, so make sure you listen out for the keyword this morning at 7:55 a.m. We have your chance to win something very special, but we still got that Shim Sham we got to get into, too. Let's go.
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5: Yo, tell me what this...
6: Oh, man, check it out. So down there in California, a high school football coach by the name of Adam, he was fired after a video surfaced online during a practice at Rural High School in Simi Valley. So apparently he got upset because the running back during the drill was pulled down forcefully and knocked to the ground. Now, the person that did it, you're not supposed to do this. I guess it was a scrimmage and they weren't supposed to pull him so hard. So he got so mad, it was a ball on the ground. He kicked the ball. The ball flew up, hit the boy in his groin. Mm-hmm. You feel that right there? I'm in pain. The boy dropped in pain, grabbed his groin, and the coach kept on walking the next direction. Uh-oh. Now, he said it was a $1 in a million shot. Now, he felt remorse and apologized to the student after practice. And you know what? The school district fired him. He understood it, man. So, you know, they made this just hours before the team's season opening game. So the assistant coach had to jump in, and he didn't know what the hell he was doing. So, hey, we hope him, wish him well. Coaches, stop getting mad. Stop kicking balls to balls.
0: Yep, that's right.
6: Unless you're a partner. Can make you fall. And daddy is right there.
0: And speaking of high school, did you know that Beyonce was a teacher? Oh, yeah, you finna learn today. Coming up in the juice next at 7:40 on 97.9 The Box.
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1: 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I've heard of a school of fish, but have you ever heard of a school for bees?
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1: 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Coming up after this song next in the juice on 97.9 The Box. 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
0: In case you've been living under a rock, and I'm not talking about Rock Nation, today is Beyonce's birthday.
1: Oh, yeah.
0: And we're not just celebrating on this side.
1: What are we doing?
0: She celebrated by revealing the 20th anniversary edition of her sophomore album, B-Day, the deluxe drop, J-Mac, last night. Guess how many tracks on that thing?
1: How many tracks?
0: 31 songs. So you're probably familiar with like at least the first 20 or so, but there's some new collaborations on there with like Maluma and a Texas legend, man, Selena.
1: So, Selena?
0: Yes, they have a collab on there with Selena. And, you know, they said that Beyonce was granted approval from Selena's estate for this duet. It is irreplaceable como la flor. Let's get into a little bit of
1: this. You sure that's how you say that?
0: No.
1: Say it again.
0: No.
1: Come on, please.
0: Beyonce's the Spanish teacher this morning. She has about 8 songs, J-Mac, in Spanish. I literally started learning Spanish this morning. Listen.
1: What have you learned?
0: Listen.

0: What do you think, J-Mac?
1: I love Beyonce, so I'm going to love anything
0: she
1: does.
0: That's what I'm talking about. I mean, it's just legendary for her and Selena to be on the same track. So basically, it's like Beyonce, irreplaceable version in Spanish in the beginning, and then it picks up with Como La Flor from Selena.
1: Yeah.
0: Iconic, man. So if you haven't listened to it, definitely, there's a lot of different songs on it. She has this one with Pharrell back from back in the day. There's another one called Creole on there that had leaked a long time ago, Lost Your Mind. Another one called Backup. And then the rest of them are all in Espanol. So make sure you get your lesson this morning, mi amor.
1: Okay. Love? Is that what you say?
0: Yeah, I don't know why I said that.
1: You love me?
0: I love you. Go to her website. She dropped a whole bunch of merch, too. New merch.
1: And speaking of that, I'll be at 5015 later on tonight. But we got more details.
0: Yes, we do have more details because we're going to do a Beyonce giveaway, and we're going to give it a keyword coming up next, 7:55 on 97.9 The Box.
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4: To see Jeezy.
0: Congratulations! Okay. You are in there, ma'am. You going to Vegas. You're going to be staying at Planet Hollywood. 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Justin, the lawyer, is putting $3,000 in your hand. That's so you can spend some money on when you're down there in Vegas, girl.
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10: 97.9 The Box traffic just cleared a couple of our trouble spots. The wreck on North Freeway, southbound Aldine Bender, and ESAM northbound at Green Shadow. Both of those wrecks have cleared. Now 225 eastbound, the off-ramp to Miller Cutoff Road. That off-ramp partially blocked. And as you make your way through the downtown area, 69 southbound between I-10 East Freeway over to 288. It's going to take you about 10, 12 minutes. Traffic rolling, stop and go. I'm Debbie Douglas with Traffic 97.9, The Box.
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0: 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And you know, all day today, we are celebrating B-Day, Beyonce's birthday. And she just dropped that 20th anniversary deluxe album, right? So guess what? We are giving away a deluxe edition vinyl with a commemorative booklet and two collectible art prints. 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And when I tell you, I went to Beyonce's website, I seen the merch, I seen the prices, all the things she got going on.
1: Okay, what is the merch looking like?
0: Oh, it's looking like you're going to want to get this deluxe vinyl edition right now.
1: I mean, does it look tight? It looks good.
0: Yes, this is all back to the 2006 era, man. The B-Day era, the Deja Vu, the Kitty Cat, the Get Me Bodied.
1: Well, take my American Express and get you some.
0: You don't got to take your American Express, J-Mac. This is all you got to do right now for your chance to win. Text the word
1: B-Day?
0: B-Day.
1: Like B and
0: no,
1: day?
0: No, not like Beyonce, like B-D-A-Y. B-D-A-Y to the number 24042 for your chance to win this morning. I told you, we're having a celebration, bro. We are having a celebration. But you know, sometimes when folks are celebrating and getting a little too lit, they be ending up having to apologize for stuff. One man was kind of like, I won't say he was hitting on his man's woman, but it was a sticky situation, and now he wants to ask for forgiveness. So we're going to get into that. Coming up next at 803 right here on 97.9 The Box.
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1: 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One man is asking for forgiveness this morning. So we got a DM that said, "What's up, Good Morning, H-Town? I need you to help me fix things with one of my boys. We've been friends since high school. We went to college, and I known his wife for years, even before they got married. He said, I honestly look at her like my sister. Recently, she posted a vacation recap dump, and one of the pictures was like, kind of like a thirst trap. She looked good. So I just commented a few fire emojis under it. I didn't DM her. I didn't say nothing sexual. I didn't even think anything of it. Well, my boy saw it, and he went off on me. He said, as his friend, I should know there are certain ways I shouldn't be commenting on his wife's pictures. We argued, and we haven't spoke since. Yikes. He said, I understand why I might have looked bad, but all three of us have been friends forever. I wasn't, of course, trying to disrespect the marriage or make a move on his wife. And listen, bro, he says, I'm sorry if I crossed the line. Can you forgive me? And be honest with me, Good Morning H-Town. Was I wrong for putting those flames under my friend's wife's thirst trap?
2: Uh-oh.
1: Let's let the people decide on this one.
2: What, you scared?
1: This is a fiery situation.
2: Oh, I got something I could really say.
1: Let the people say what they think. Does this man deserve forgiveness? 713-621-0979. Do you have forgiveness in your heart this Friday? It's 97.9 The Box.
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1: JQJ, Mac, and Jazz live from your local Houston BMW Center Studios. There's a man who sent us a DM, and he said he wants to help. He wants some help fixing something with his boy. He commented on his boy's wife's picture, who he'd been knowing since before they were even married. She just posted a vacation dump, and he put some fire emojis, and his friend got mad.
2: I like this story because I had a homeboy this happened to back in the day.
1: What happened?
2: Oh, he was so mad. And he was like...
1: You commented on it, his wife's picture?
2: No, my other homeboy did. Ooh. And he was like, why would you do that? They almost got into a fight and they were cool. They were real cool. This brought up some bad blood in this relationship.
1: Did he end up forgiving him?
2: No, he never...
1: Wow.
2: And the dude said, I will never say anything about your wife ever. And he never did.
1: Well, let's let the people say if they would forgive him this morning. Good morning.
3: Nah, Jay, who's dealing with it? It's your boy Papa Sons out of Kansas City. Hell nah, as a homeboy, certain stuff you don't do. Like my mama, my sisters, and my wife. That's off limits, period.
1: Oopsie.
2: Hey, but your wife is fine and your mama is fine.
3: Hey, it's cool if my wife fine and my mama fine. That's for your uncle to get on, not you with my homeboy.
1: You heard what he said, J-Mac. So let me just ask you this, J-Mac. If you finally got a wife, finally got a girlfriend, after all the years and years and years.
2: I have had girlfriends.
1: Okay, let's just say you had one in this current state. And let's say G-Man commented some fire emojis on a swimsuit picture of her.
2: Why would G-Man do that?
1: He thought she looked good. Oh, he mad already.
2: So I whoop G-Man.
1: Would you forgive him is the question.
2: No, G-Man know better.
1: Wow.
2: I wouldn't forgive you.
1: What?
2: I know about you.
1: Nah, you crazy. What about you? Good morning.
4: Hey, good morning. Happy Friday. This is Chris here. Yes, I think he should be forgiven. Oh. He didn't do nothing wrong.
2: See, you don't even have a wife. That's why you say that. I know you don't have a wife.
4: I've been married for 40 years, brother. Come on. Since 1985.
1: That's right. She puts up with you. God bless America.
4: But look, what I was going to say in the end is he still need to keep an eye on that MF. For real.
1: I agree. But you can forgive him?
4: Yes, I'll forgive him. All God bless America.
1: Bye, Chris. All right. The votes is a little split up this morning. 713-621-0979. Should this man have forgiveness? He made a simple mistake. You know, he pulled the finger trigger accidentally. You know, he didn't even say she looked fine. He just put some fire emojis. Is it a crime?
2: And then coming up, I want to ask you the same question,
1: Jazz. 713-621-0979. It's not my time. It's yours on 97.9 The Box.
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1: This is for you, J-Man.

I cover it up like a quilt. 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That's just how I do the sauce and the spill. These know how.

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0: JQ, J-Mac, and Jazz, live from your local Houston BMW Center Studios. We got to come to a group decision this morning on if this man who sent us a DM because he commented on his friend's wife's photo, some fire emojis, and the man got mad, said, why you comment on my wife's pictures? It's a vacation dump. She just looked good in her swimsuit. No big deal. Just fire emojis. You want to ask for forgiveness. Do you forgive him?
2: Yeah, I do. Ooh. I do. What's up, Jazz? What's up, J-Mac? Yeah,
1: it didn't happen to you, huh? It didn't happen to you.
2: Nah, J-Mac, you really give me Shannon Shaw vibes, man. Cut it out, man.
0: He do get Shannon Shaw vibes. Go ahead.
1: No, hey, I don't want to be nothing like Shannon.
0: Let him talk.
2: The thing about it is, man, you know what you married. You know what you got.
0: What? Yeah.
2: If his wife knows she's staying her lane, uh-huh. A man gonna be a man that he gonna look. I don't think he should have put the emoji down.
0: Come on. Okay.
2: I mean, what are you supposed to close his eyes if they friends?
0: Don't say nothing. Just keep it to yourself. What do you forgive?
2: You know what I'm saying?
0: Do you forgive him?
2: I do, because he's a man. You know, man, we do stuff that we shouldn't be doing.
0: Okay.
2: You know what I mean?
1: Are you married?
2: Yeah.
1: Are you married?
0: Oh, Lordy.
2: I'm not married.
0: Okay, listen, it don't marry if it matter if you're married or not. Even if you're in a relationship and your friend, I don't know if they should be commenting fire emojis on their friends.
1: Okay. Pictures. You asked me, what about you, Jazz?
0: I think that he should get forgiveness.
1: Okay. No,
0: because it was fire emojis. Like, if it
1: Jazz.
0: Was tongue emojis, hard eyes,
1: Jazz.
0: Fire emojis can't warrant forgiveness. Fire emojis. That's not that deep. Now, if it was eye emojis or something crazy. But
1: what if it's just eyes?
0: That's bad. That's bad.
1: Why?
0: It's an emoji. There's a Richter scale to this emoji stuff, and the eyes is not okay.
1: It's just saying, I see you.
0: Fire is like generic, you know?
1: That's no,
0: like,
1: fire means worse to me.
0: I typed that in my sleep. I'm just commenting right now, fire emojis right now on somebody's pictures. You have forgiveness in your heart this morning. Good morning.
3: He got a canceling. Like me, no. Ain't no friend.
0: No forgiveness?
3: While they speaking, he actually creeping with his wife. No. Cut the print off.
0: Ooh.
3: I don't know that. It requires an investigation going on. Why? Who made you feel comfortable enough to leave a fire emoji?
0: They was all friends.
3: Why are you even following my wife?
0: They was all friends back in the day.
3: That was back in the day. Today's price is not yesterday's price.
0: Ooh, so I like
3: that. So you got to be held accountable. You outgrow people, places, and things.
0: Mm, that's true.
3: Gotta go.
0: Yeah, baby. You see how she talking riddles like that, J-Mac, because she from the 504. What you know about that? Okay, so I ain't gonna hold you, though. It's really feeling like people do not want to forgive this man this morning. Majority, I would say.
1: See, because you're not in a relationship right now, so it don't really matter to you.
0: Let's find someone who is.
4: Hi, good morning. This is Claudia.
0: Hi, Claudia.
4: I do have lots of forgiveness in my heart, so I would say you should forgive him just because they've been knowing each other, but that does not change the fact that he did do wrong.
0: Okay.
4: He should not have commented no fire emojis, no none of that on his best friend's wife picture. At this point, it's his wife now, so it is a big disrespect.
0: Mm-hmm.
4: Just like a little backstory on me, I have a cousin. My husband and I, we, you know, separated
0: mm-hmm.
4: for a little bit,
0: mm-hmm.
4: and they would still communicate, and that was a problem for me
0: mm-hmm.
4: because once we're separated, you know, you're separated from a family altogether.
0: Right. So, well, let's ask our super producer, Bennett. Bennett, do you think that final verdict. Should he be forgiven?
5: Hell to the nah. We ain't forgiving him.
1: See, let me tell you.
5: Post.
1: Let me tell you about Bennett. He's the jealous type. I can just tell.
5: Okay.
1: Hey, y'all bet not like a picture of one of his men.
0: Oh, yeah. No, he'll be on you.
5: I am going to be hunted for you.
0: Yeah.
5: For sure.
0: J-Mac, you better keep them thumbs to yourself.
5: Yeah.
1: Really?
0: And coming up,
1: I
0: man.
1: I would never.
5: Stay
1: off. Really?
5: He's mad.
1: Really? Come on now. Really? What we got to talk about now?
0: They say Drake finna drop. We're going to talk about why and where at 840 next in the juice on 97.9 The Box. Good morning, H-Town. J-Mac, you going to put fire emojis on Drake stuff?
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2: There's some allegations as well from Suge Knight that claims that Tupac's mother, after he passed away, they had him cremated and arranged for his ashes to be smoked.
3: They were smoking on that Tupac?
2: That's what Suge Knight claims.
4: Suge be making some outrageous claims.
3: I didn't think people really did that. I remember they did that in that movie, Ha Ha.
2: And then the man came back to life and was helping him cheat on the test.
3: Yeah.
2: Because he was smart, but he had passed away. I mean, this is just something crazy to even say. And to say that his mother orchestrated it, bro.
4: Come on now.
2: This trial is getting wild. I'm not even going to lie to you. We'll keep you updated as things
3: That'd
2: develop.
3: That'd be a cool thing.
4: What?
3: Y'all smoke on some mind if the time come.
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2: Oh, yeah, Pippa, we back, baby. Oh, Shim Shimmer with the drip, so it don't trip, don't slip. They thought they could take a pimp out, but I'm still up in their mouth. Hey, thank you.
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8: 97.9 The Box traffic on 69 Southwest Freeway northbound right at the downtown split, FM 527. Get reports of an accident just occurred. So a little bit of stop and go from Shepherd Greenbrier. South Sam westbound, the off-ramp to West Belfort. Getting reports that that off-ramp is partially blocked. So about a 5-7 minute delay has you slow from Gesner. And 225 eastbound as you approach 146 LaPorte. That stall has the inside shoulder blocked. And on 69 southbound, I-10 East Freeway to 288 right now, about a 10-12 minute commute. I'm Debbie Douglas with traffic, 97.9 The Box.
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1: Hello.
0: Good morning. How you doing this morning?
1: Oh, my gosh.
0: Brandy, what's going on, girl? What you doing?
1: I'm working. I'm on the call right now. I seen y'all number calling. Oh. I said, can I place y'all on the hold?
0: Oh, Brandy, you sound like you're from the 504. Is it true?
1: 504 all day. You heard me, baby.
0: I know. That's right, Brandy. And so you posted a picture of you in your camo outfit, right?
1: Yes, ma'am.
0: Girl, we seen your outfit. And you know what we said? We're going to have to hook you up with them 4 sweet tickets.
1: You know what they say when you see them 2 fingers touching.
0: It's T.
1: And that's when I went to their last concert.
0: It's T, Brandy. Congratulations, girl. You got the 4 sweet tickets and what else, J-Mac?
2: Plus $1,000.
0: She got some money. Congratulations, Brandy. Clock it, girl. You rich.
1: And it actually is on my mama's birthday, so I'm having her come from New Orleans to Houston so we could party.
2: Wow. Who else going with you?
0: Not you, J-Mac.
1: I don't know just yet.
0: All
1: you
2: right.
1: Won't come?
2: Oh. I definitely come with you.
0: Ew, J-Mac. And you know what? Somebody else is coming out with a brand new. It could be a record. It could be an album. There's a lot of speculation.
2: Come on.
0: We're going to talk about who and what's going on coming up after this song next in the Juice on 97.9 The Box.
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3: Wow. Jazz with the juice. 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Powered by Greens Point Bell Bond. In a jam, call Big Say 281-445-6000.
1: It was just the month of May when Drake gave us three albums back to back to back to back. But he is teasing what appears to be a project titled FOMO. You know what FOMO stands for?
4: Fear of missing out.
1: Correct. So basically, he posted on his Instagram. He started, like, I don't know, you want to call it a rollout. It's something similar to whenever he was teasing Iceman and stuff that back in the day. And basically, he said there's a YouTube live stream that is slated for September 15th at 9 p.m. Eastern. That's 8 o'clock our time. So, I mean, it could be a song, but I'm thinking it's going to be a project, because even after Drake had dropped the three on us, there were people allegedly from OVO and all this stuff saying that he had more in the vault. So you think he's going to give us a whole other album?
4: That'll be crazy.
1: I mean, I think he has, I bet he has the music. I just feel like he has the music. Come on, man. Drake's
4: man,
1: one of the goats.
4: Everybody is trying to drop music.
1: What?
4: Rumor has it my boy is going to do something today.
1: Jay-Z?
4: Yeah.
1: I've been trying to tell you that this whole week because he has these 30 shows. And why don't you want to listen to me? I don't understand.
4: I think it's just going to be old music. I don't think it's going to be new.
1: Like stuff he had already recorded in the past? I mean, it's still going to be new to us, though.
4: Come on now.
1: That's still new music, J-Mac.
4: I know Hov, so I probably already heard it.
1: Okay.
4: And I know B, and happy birthday to Beyonce.
1: I told you to quit lying on the radio, Jay.
4: I do know B. You know I know B. And I'm going to celebrate her tonight at 5015.
1: Oh, you going to be 6 buying o'clock. People bottles?
4: I'm going to buy you. No, I ain't going to say that.
1: Oh, say it again. Say it again.
4: I'm going to buy you a jug of water.
1: J-Mac, you lame and fake, bro. And that is Jazz with the Juice on 97.9 The Box.
4: Good morning, H-Town.
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5: 97.9 The Box traffic, 288 South Freeway southbound, that off-ramp to airport partially blocked. On 45 North Freeway southbound, Gulf Bank got a stall, it's off to the shoulder. Another stall at 69 Southwest Freeway southbound at 610 North Loop. And it looks like that on-ramp just reopened on the east side at Sam Houston Tollway eastbound, the on-ramp to East Toll Plaza now open. I'm Debbie Douglas with traffic, 97.9 The Box.
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0: JQ, J Mac, and Jazz live from your local Houston BMW Center Studios. You know
1: it
0: what?
1: It's not your birthday yet.
0: You know what? I just bought myself a gift for myself on Beyonce's website. You know they have the collector's item, the bee keepers thing. It's $1,000. I didn't have that money, so I spent about $200 on myself so I could buy myself a hoodie, because J Mac said he was gonna give me a birthday gift for about 10 years. He's not got me a book, he's not got me a gift. But I do want to shout out to my girl Keisha Nicole, who took me out last night for my birthday. She took me to Nobu, she took me front row to LOE Shimmy Show. Two things J Mac's never done.
1: But you know
0: he's
1: what, she's the most paid midday.
0: It doesn't
1: girl
0: matter
1: in
0: how paid
1: country.
0: You are, if you love your friends,
2: you
0: just
2: gonna take them out,
0: you'll
2: man.
0: Spend your last dollar.
2: I want to Nobu, I walked into Nobu. I said, spin that.
1: Use your American Express.
2: Nah, my credit messed up, bro. Use my Chase debit card.
0: Let's get a real winner this morning.
3: Hello.
0: Good morning.
3: Hi, Jess.
0: It's Khan, isn't it?
3: Yes.
0: Khan, I know your voice. What's going on this morning? Did you send us a text?
3: I did.
0: Oh, my gosh, Khan.
1: Will she win?
0: I have the pleasure and honor of letting you know you have won Beyonce's B-Day 20th anniversary.
3: Oh,
0: deluxe.
3: No way.
0: Yes, the deluxe edition vinyl, man. This is, I looked it up already, Khan. I'm going to have to buy mine online, but you got yours for the free. You are celebrating Beyonce's B-Day in the biggest, best way.
3: Oh, my God. Thank you. I'm excited.
0: You're welcome, Khan. Yeah. And guess what? Keisha says she has another vinyl she's going to be giving away. What time is your vinyl?
2: Yes, I'll be giving away on my show. Listen at 9:10. I'll let you know what time.
0: Okay, cool. And J-Mac, let them know where they can find you at in the streets, not treating your friends out for their birthday or doing anything like that.
1: Well, I'm going to be at Bar 15.
0: You won't buy me nothing, so.
1: If you come by, I'll get you some.
0: Nah, I don't believe you for 1 second.
1: Come by, I'll be there 6 to 8.
0: I don't believe you, liar.
1: Oh, now she's your best friend. If you we talked about her this morning.
0: Yeah.
2: Oh, you were talking mess about me this morning?
0: No, I was talking good about you.
1: I was just like, she was like, you're my girl. But last night you took her out.
0: Ooh.
1: We said that you were the number one sugar mama.
2: Oh, do not say that.
0: I wants to be, gots to be.
2: Don't
0: your
2: say that. I'm not a sugar, but I'm not a sugar mama. I can't be a sugar mama if I have a sugar daddy. Like,
0: she's a sugar auntie. Sugar auntie.
2: Sugar auntie.
0: Sugar auntie. Oh, come just on. Follow me at It's Young Jazz. I'm gone.

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0: Killer Baby, Chris Brown, Bryson Tiller, his face card, 97 Out of the Box, A-Shawn's One Hip Hop, and R&B Station, Keisha Nicole checking in. Happy Friday! We made it to the weekend, baby. We made it. And it's a 3-day weekend. I know a lot of people actually, you know, if you got like an office job, some of the offices close early today, then you got tomorrow, Sunday, and Monday off. Come on, a win is a freaking win. But I got to shout out to people that actually have to go to work and do some labor this weekend, okay? If that's you, it's all good. We got your playlist. We're going to be in the mix this weekend. Plus, I'm at your chance to win tickets to Trailblazers and Trendsetters Hair Show that's going down this Sunday over at NRG, which is going to be so crazy because, I mean, I'm hosting. You got Eva Marcel, you got LaToya Luckett, and so many more special guests that you don't want to miss. So your chance to win those tickets. And, of course, Beyonce's birthday. Happy birthday going out to Queen B. She dropped a deluxe album today. And guess what? I got the 20th anniversary deluxe edition of vinyl with a commemorative booklet and two collectible art prints. I got two of those on the show today if you want to win. I'll tell you how to win those next right here on 97 Out of the Box.
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0: Amber Mostyn.
11: Hey, Keisha. Let me just say, I love coming up to the studio to see you, but it's always so hard to park.
0: Girl, I'm trying to tell you, Passenger Princess is the way to go. I be trying to whip that big old car I got into them spots, and it's a hard time.
11: Yeah.
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0: The girlies right there. Lotto, Doja Cat, It's Okay, 97.9 The Vox. Hey, Chin, how you doing, girl?
1: I'm doing good. I'll be even better if I wasn't.
0: Trying to get your hands on a Beyonce vinyl?
1: Oh, my gosh. Keep it really?
0: I ain't say you won. I'm about to tell you what time you could win.
1: You can't be playing with my phone. Oh, my God.
0: Okay, 11:55. I'm going to hook you up with that Beyonce B-Day 20th Anniversary Deluxe Edition vinyl, okay? And it comes with a commemorative booklet and two collectible art prints.
1: Okay, thank you.

0: Chris Brown, Ursha Baby, 97 Out of the Box, A. Challenge, number one hip hop and R&B station, Keisha Nicole. So, they just unveiled Usher's wax figure in Vegas at the Madame Tussaud Museum. When I say spot on, cause you know how some of these wax figures do not be looking. You really cannot tell the difference between Usher and the wax figure, but this was him, when he first saw the wax figure.
1: Vegas is my home away from home. You know, I'm a resident of Vegas. I guess I just turned the A into a V. but for the most part, it has welcomed me with open arms. And I hope that, you know, this and many other things that we're doing here in Las Vegas will continue to be historical.
0: You know, next time you go to Vegas, make sure you stop by and check it out, though. Because when I say it looked good, okay? Also, people keep hitting me like, listen, if y'all announce another concert here in Houston, I'm going to be broke. That's why you got us, okay? Usher, Chris Brown, going to be in Houston. They got 3 dates. So they got Houston on October the 10th, Houston on October the 9th, and then November the 24th. They going to spin a block and come back to Houston for that show right there. So, of course, make sure you in that thing. And if you can't get the tickets, you can always listen to us. You know we're going to be having a plug for those right here on 97 Out of the Box.
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6: I just believe you just got to be careful when you go into restaurants, all of them, because especially at these ones that are buffets. 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
11: You know who I can't stand? 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I turned on the TV. I seen a commercial on my TV. He got billboards up everywhere. You can't get away from him. He on the sides of buses. He's everywhere. Now he's sponsoring stuff. You seen it coming down the timeline. Can't get away from him. We get it. Then the guy on the radio. I really hate him. His voice is irritating. It drives me crazy. I be driving. I be trying to snatch the radio out the car when he come on. He irritates me. Then my kids. He got my kids in it. My kids walking around talking about they gonna bite me. Then my dog. Looking at him funny like, I'm ready to get rid of you too. Get away from me. Please deliver this message to Top Dog. Tell him whatever point you was trying to prove, you proved it. If you get into an accident, that's who you call.
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9: Okay. 97.9 The Box traffic. Got a couple of trouble spots. I-10 East Freeway, westbound approaching Lockwood. That stall's got a right lane blocked. A little bit of a delay from Crest Street. And 225 eastbound approaching 146 LaPorte. That stall has the inside shoulder blocked. Now, we do expect heavier driving conditions, heavier traffic later on this afternoon as folks start to head out for the long extended Labor Day holiday. I'm Debbie Douglas with traffic, 97.9 The Box.
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and won't 97 out of the box. And Keisha Nicole, we're going to get the vibes going. It's Friday. Feel Good Friday. 3-day weekend upon us. And we got Beyonce B-Day Deluxe Vinyls for you at 11:55 and 1:55. Here she is with Jay. It's Remix of Morning Dew.

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0: Somebody 97 out of the box, H-Town, number one hip-hop and R&B station, Keisha Nicole, happy Friday. I'm so happy the sun is out. The way they predicted that it was going to be raining so bad the entire week and next, it looks like it might be a clear Labor Day weekend. I hope. It is time for the break room. You know, on Fridays, the break room is all about getting it off your chest. The break room is all about putting somebody on blast. The break room is all about what made you mad this week. You can let it all out right here, 713-621-0979. I think we all can relate to this guy right here.
1: Hey, Keisha. The thing that's pissing me off today at work with my employees is people worried about what time I clocked in.
0: Wait, your coworkers?
1: Yeah.
0: Oh, they keeping a tab on you.
1: Yeah, like, man, it ain't none of your business. I don't pay your rent.
0: It always be the ones that think it's going to come out of their check. The time I show up don't affect your money, so...
1: Man, they crazy.
0: Look, everybody got that one coworker, huh? 713-621-0979. It could be anything. Somebody owe you some money. Your kids sending you over the top. Oh, you didn't get your child support money. Whatever it is. Who made you mad and you want to get it off? 713-621-0979. It's the break room, 97 out of the box.
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11: 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Transistor radios were replaced by boom boxes. 8-track tapes were replaced by cassettes, cassettes by discs. Landlines were replaced by cell phones. Television was replaced by cable, then satellite. Now everybody is streaming. However, this generation will inherit the first technology that can imitate thought itself. And all of us must decide how we will embrace artificial intelligence. AI is the first technology that will require us to set moral parameters for its usage. We must now decide what AI should be allowed and what should be prohibited. We must decide what happens to creativity, labor, truth, privacy, empathy, and democracy, and who will benefit. What will we require to remain uniquely human?
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12: What's your reality? 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

0: 97 Out of the Box, Keisha Nicole. We're inside the break room. And today it's all about what made you mad this week. Letting it go, getting it off your chest.
1: Oh, my baby daddy called me yesterday for the first time in a month to check on his kid.
0: It's been how long?
1: It's been a month.
0: Where he been at?
1: He's been in jail.
0: What'd he go to jail for, girl? I'm nosy.
1: Because he just bad.
0: He just
1: That's
0: bad?
1: That's all I'm going to say. He's bad.
0: What the kids think he was
1: he at? He hard-headed. I don't even think that my child, he's been in jail for a minute now.
0: Oh, okay. So he back and he finally called your baby.
1: A month later. He calls him like once every other month. That's what's pissing me off for the week.
0: Did he at least send some money?
1: No.
0: Oh, no. You got to un-baby daddy him then.
1: He's been un-baby daddy. He was un-baby daddy before the baby got here.
0: Girl! Oh, my gosh. Wait, was it like y'all were together or was it just like an accident?
1: We were together. It took me like 4 years to get pregnant.
0: Oh, wow. And in the moment you got pregnant, everything went downhill with him, huh?
1: Yeah.
0: Damn.
1: Yeah, that's exactly what happened.
0: Well, I'm glad you got that off your chest, girl.
1: Thank you.
0: One thing that don't get a pass is a deadbeat. 713-621-0979. What made you mad this week? Get it off. Call me right now. It's the break room on 97 Out of the Box.

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1: 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Keisha Nicole, you know Ye had his homecoming concert last night in Chicago, brought everybody out. He brought Big Sean, 2 Chainz, Future, Twista. That show looked like it was going to be crazy, man. He's here on a Halloween night, so you better be listening because you know we're going to get some tickets for you, okay? But right now, we're inside the break room. It's Friday. We like to just let it all out on Friday. What made you mad this weekend? We're just going to let it out.
2: Hey, Keisha.
1: Hey, girl. How you feeling?
2: I'm feeling good now.
1: Why you say that?
2: Because what pissed me off this week, my ex hit me up on Instagram.
1: Uh-huh.
2: And we haven't talked in like 4 weeks since he announced that I was the ex to his new girlfriend.
1: Wait. Since he did what?
2: Yeah.
1: No, you really got to repeat that. So I understand. If I'm hearing correctly.
2: Yeah, you heard it correctly. We was talking on the low after we split up, and he's telling me he don't fool with nobody. So I seen a car at his house, and Hook told me to just go open it. So He didn't answer the phone. I'm knocking on the door, knocking on the window. He's texting me, it's my sister. I said, that's not his sister. So I left. I got the license plate. I ran into the girl the next day at an event.
1: Girl, what?
2: So she called him as I approached him. I was like, hey, do you know this guy? Are y'all together? He FaceTimed him, and he turned the camera on me, and he said, that's my ex.
1: Oh, and y'all were messing around.
2: He just left Houston. Yeah.
1: Oh.
2: So I felt some type of way, and I let them be. Because I know it's not what it is, because I'm the one that they always come back to.
1: Always?
2: So he's been looking at my stores, looking at my social media, and he finally reached out and said some things, and I ain't respond to him.
1: Mm. So are you going to respond eventually, or are you going to leave it there?
2: I responded a few hours later because I get a screenshot of him and his ex going back and forth on Facebook because she's the ex now.
1: Oh, my gosh. So that's why he cut spinning the block on you.
2: Yes.
1: Girl,
2: but no, you keep that way as it.
1: I'm always like, if you got to choose between me and a woman, pick her, not me.
2: You're not going to choose me.
1: This is crazy, girl. So how do you feel right now, though? Like, how are you feel more relieved that, you know what I'm saying, you know that they broke up?
2: No, I'm relieved that I found out that he was actually talking to someone who was trying to get with me. Because I know I hold a lot of weight.
1: Uh-huh.
2: And there's just this baggage that I have now, so I feel great.
1: I'm glad you feel good going into the 3-day weekend, Labor Day weekend. You go outside this weekend and enjoy yourself.
2: Sure, going outside.
1: Yeah, I know that's right. Well, I appreciate you calling and getting that off your chest, girl.
2: Have a good day.
1: You
2: good
1: too. I feel like we all be dating the same guy. When I hear stories of women call, I'm like, dang, that happened to me too. But here's the thing. I got to the point now, because I used to be the spin the block queen. I've got to the point, I ain't no more spinning the block, because people know what they do the first time. That's the break room coming up. We're celebrating Beyonce's birthday. You know, she dropped her B-Day Deluxe album today with new songs on air. It's 20-year anniversary, and we got the entire Deluxe Edition vinyl with the commemorative booklet and 2 collective art prints that she's been selling. We got those. We got those for you. 11:55 and 1:55 right here on 97 Out of the Box.
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10: This is The Daily Play with Joy Taylor. The Los Angeles Rams and the San Francisco 49ers will make history next week, playing the first ever NFL game in Australia. The NFC West rivals are taking a very different approach to the travel for this event. The 49ers may have landed down under by the time you hear this, and we'll have a week to acclimate to the time zone and everything else that goes on down there. The Rams are taking a very different approach. According to reports, Sean McVay's group will take off on Wednesday like they do for a normal Thursday night game, arriving approximately 16 hours before kickoff. LA pulled off a similar move last year before their London game, and then they blew out the Jags 35-7. McVay knows how to travel internationally, though. Under McVay, the Rams are 3-0, both straight up and against the spread in international games, outscoring their opponents 92-17. We will see who ends up winning this. For more on this and other top stories of the day, tune into The Daily Play with Joy Taylor at UrbanOnePodcast.com or wherever you get your podcasts.
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0: Drake, Janet, shut the F up for 97 Out of the Box. They shout number one hip hop and R&B station. Keisha Nicole got the fuck on these tickets to go see Young Thug. It's the YSL Records and Young Thug New Generation Tour, right? So it's going to be over at 713 Music Hall, September the 27th. If you want those tickets, go ahead and text me the keyword Young, Young, the right way, to 24042. Your chance to win those tickets. Okay, let's get into what's trending. So influencers are catching some heat after they disrupt Naomi Osaka's match at the U.S. Open, right? They were talking loudly, using ring lights. They were filming TikToks, but this is while the match was going on, not when there was a break, a stop. This was like while she was on the court actually playing. And it forced the umpire to stop and ask for some quietness, right? And apparently, they weren't the only ones. It was tons of influencers that these brands fly out to these events, pay for it, because obviously they want more eyes on tennis. But if you know tennis, this is not the time and place for that, right? Tennis etiquette is really simple. Once the serve starts, you stay quiet until the point is over. So post-game, Naomi Osaka actually was asked about it during the interview, and this is what she had to say.
1: Obviously, if you come to a sporting event, you have to respect the sport. And I feel like it's common courtesy to like read up on the sport, especially like the etiquette. And I mean, I feel like it could be a good thing for people to make the sport of tennis popular to their specific audience, but I think it has to be managed a lot better, especially in the situation like my first round match. But yeah, overall, I think there's huge positives. And I'm not the one to like, what do you say? Not like, you want people to continue to grow the sport. I just think it has to be in a way that everyone knows the rules and the etiquette.
0: You know what? I completely agree with Naomi Osaka. And also Coco Gauff spoke in it as well. And she was just saying, listen, I don't mind influencers being here. That's not the problem. But if these brands are going to bring them, teach them. My thing is, brands got to stop inviting random influencers to everything. Because, listen, just because you have a large following, it's a tennis event. You know what I mean? Invite sports influencers, or at least creators who genuinely follow the sport and understand the culture, because everybody with followers is just not the right fit. But I blame the brands. I blame it on the brands. They just spending that money. Hey, come have a good time. Again, when you show up to these tennis matches, everybody know while they're playing, be quiet. You could cheer in between. And now everybody's saying, oh, they should have directed it to the people that we thought they were well, they want to say they were talking about, because it was black influencers that they put on social media. And that was in the video when all this took place. So there's this heavy conversation on influencers now at events, and especially like sporting events like this. But I agree with Naomi Osaka on this one right here. Hey, on the way, Beyonce B-Day Deluxe Vinyl. We got it for you. That keyword is coming up right here on 97 Out of the Box.
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1: Hey, 97.9, I'm out of Congress. Say happy birthday to Beyonce, everybody. Happy birthday to Beyonce. All right.
0: Oh, my God. So you're trying to get this Beyonce B-Day vinyl, right?
1: Yes.
0: So 11:55 is coming up in about less than 15 minutes. I'm going to give you a keyword. Just text it, and then I'm going to call somebody and let them know they won, okay?
1: Okay.
0: It could be you. So the keyword coming at 11:55, girl.
1: All right. Thank you.
0: You're welcome. Good luck. And listen, Beyonce gave fans a gift on her birthday. She just released a remastered deluxe edition of B-Day for its 20th anniversary, right? So it got upgraded visuals, surprise songs, and a new Spanish language record. But the moment everybody is talking about, we got to talk about this right here. She has a song featuring Selena, right? Irreplaceable, Como La Flor. I want to know how you feel about it because it's getting mixed reviews on social media.

0: Listen. While everybody has things to say about this, or some people on social media, you know, her estate rarely allows her music to be used, but they approved this duet between, you know, two Texas women. Beyonce has always said, you know, Selena inspired her, and she remembers listening to her right here on Houston Radio, and now their voices are finally together on one record. So this is Texas history. It's a win-win for us, right? How do you feel about it? 713-621-0979. Let me know. Plus, on the way, you don't want to miss that keyword because this exclusive vinyl. We got the big one. We got the one that everybody want, okay? So that's next right here on 97 Out of the Box.
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trapping no dark skin, country old. 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Hit him, making them play, stacking that pay. Buy me whatever I want, oh. Hit him, 3-pointers on the chain. Fresh new J's, AMG, switch lanes, oh. 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Street cred good, always, oh. 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

0: I be in my section, he be in his. 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He Mr. Get It Done. I'm Mrs. One of One. Fall in love every time we link. He got me sprung.com. 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Hill. 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
1: 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Ace Allen, number one hip hop and R&B station. Keisha Nicole, I know why you're here right now. We're celebrating Beyonce's birthday with Beyonce's B-Day 20th anniversary deluxe edition vinyl with a commemorative booklet and two collectible art prints. The one that everybody is on her site right now crashing because they want to get it. We got it for you, okay? Text the keyword Carter to 24042. That's Carter to 24042. And I could be calling you soon. Good luck. And pick up that phone if I call you. If it's a number you don't know, you better pick it up because it could be me.

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hold on. Hold on. I got to start this record over again. Wait a minute. Still on this record. I'ma play this for y'all. Hey, y'all get some more drinks going on. I sound a whole lot better.

If you like that one right there, it's Vertalia. Yeah, GT inside the Best Damn Lunch Mix period. 97 Out of the Box. Keisha Nicole. I'm trying to act real cool right now, but I'm out of breath because I was in here getting it to the mix, man. It is Friday, kicking off your three-day Labor Day weekend. Listen, if you just tapping in right now, that means you missed a keyword at 11:55. So I'm going to go ahead and give it to you one more time for Beyonce's B-Day 20th Anniversary Deluxe Edition Vinyl, okay? You're going to text the keyword Carter to 24042. That's it. That's all. I'm not giving you no more. Just one last time, all right? And I could be calling you. Take your phone off DNDGT. Let's go.

97 Out of the Box, they shout out to one hip hop and R&B station, Keisha Nicole, my girl Mona Lea right there, everything Pika inside the best damn lunch mix, period. Listen, GT, we appreciate you. I know GT gonna be outside all weekend long. Also, my Virgo's gonna be outside all weekend long. I started yesterday with one of my favorite Virgos, Young Jazz from Good Morning H-Town. I took her out to eat, went to Nobu, right? So she's like, oh, let's take a shot, Keisha, let's take it. Jazz know how to be sneaky about it, too. Man, we was about 3 shots in, 2 drinks as well. Went over to see one of our favorite artists, Lo Shimmy. He did his thing over at the White Oak Music Hall. When I say it was packed, or some of you will call him Eloy Shimmy, whatever you call him, but it was so packed, man. Everybody was singing, rapping bar for bar out there, so it was a great show. But gotta show love to all of my Virgos. And the Virgo that we all love, Beyonce, right? We're gonna be celebrating her birthday all day long from on air, hooking you up with her vinyl that, you know, just came out today, B-Day Deluxe Vinyl for the 20-year anniversary. So I gave you a keyword at 11:55. If you missed it, the next one's gonna be at 1:55, but coming up, I'm gonna call

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0: 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H-Town's number one hip hop and R&B station, Keisha Nicole. 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If you send me that keyword, I could be calling you right now.
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0: Hey, I got a vinyl for you. A Beyonce one at that. We celebrating Beyonce's birthday.
2: Hello.
0: Hello. You picked that up fast when you heard about that Beyonce vinyl, huh?
2: I did.
0: How you doing? Who am I talking to?
2: This is Mark. I'm doing good. I'm here at work.
0: Okay, Mark. Big Beyonce fan?
2: Yes, I am. I'm behind. Yes.
0: Listen, everybody been trying to get their hands on this Beyonce B-Day 20th Anniversary Deluxe Edition vinyl. It comes with a commemorative booklet and two collectible art prints, and you got you one. Congratulations.
2: Oh, man. Thank you.
0: You're so very, very welcome.
2: Oh, man, thank you. I appreciate it.
0: All good. Enjoy it. And listen, you got two more chances to win today, okay? 155 with me, and then at 455 with G-Man. Another keyword. And then also coming up, 1 o'clock hour, your chance to win tickets to the Trailblazer Trendsetters Hair Show. Yup. I'm hosting that with Eva Marcel, LaToya Luckett, and more. Got a four-pack of tickets for you inside the 1 o'clock hour right here on 97 Out of the Box.
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0: Amber Mostyn.
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0: 97 Out of the Box, A Shout, number one hip hop and R&B station, Keisha Nicole. It got kind of bad out there, man, with this weather, this rain. Gosh, I thought we was going to have like a nice and bright Labor Day weekend. Still got time to clear up before tomorrow. Hopefully it does, okay? Hey, listen, all weekend long we're going to be celebrating Labor Day weekend, but on Sunday we're going to be over at NRG Center because it is a Trailblazers and Trendsetters Hair Show and Beauty Expo. So think all things beauty, all things hair. You're going to see right there from morning to night, okay? Also, I'll be hosting the panel at night, and then LaToya Luckett will be on there. Also, Eva Marcel, Gracie's Corner for the kids. There is like a man's corner for all the men to come out there, that, you know, barbers and stuff. So if you want to be there, I got a 4-pack of tickets right now for caller number 9-713-621-0979. Caller number 9, hit me up right now and I got you. 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
6: I just believe you just got to be careful when you go into restaurants, all of them, because especially at these ones that are buffets. 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
7: Come on, Jay, don't turn me a red for
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7: that's why you can't go to the $12.99. 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
0: Yes, ma'am. You got the tickets to the Trailblazers and Trendsetters Hair Show and Beauty Expo for this Sunday.
1: Oh, wow.
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1: Oh, thank you so much. I'm so excited.
0: You're like, wait, I actually won. It's a whole day event over at NRG Center, hosted by me, Keisha Nicole. Latoya Luckett to be there, Eva Marcel, Gracie's Corners, and more, okay?
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0: T.I. with Summer Walkers and Won 97 Out of the Box. Keisha Nicole, live from your local Houston BMW Center Studios. I hope Tip do this one while we in the Bahamas. Listen, if you have not been up on the One Voyage cruise, what are you waiting on? Ladies, this is a perfect girls trip, right? So T.I., Rick Ross, Mekhi Phifer, Anthony Anderson, Cedric the Entertainer. I mean, the list goes on. LaToya Luck is going to be on the cruise with us. We having a beach party in Bimini with Wyclef Jean. It's going to be a good time. So we're going October 26th through November 1st, and there are cabins still available for 6 nights, okay? So we're going to take the One Voyage cruise on the Virgin Voyage Resilient Lady all the way to the Bahamas, and we still got cabins for as low as $1,900. I mean, tons of celebrities. The food's amazing, and not to mention, I don't like cruise ships if it ain't nice like this, so this is a nice, nice cruise ship, right? So make sure you head over to our website, theboxhouston.com, and book your cabin. Not now, but right now. 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
12: You know who I can't stand? I can't stand Top Dog. Every time I turn on the radio, I hear him. Now he's on TV. I turned on the TV. I seen a commercial on my TV. He got billboards up everywhere. 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He on the sides of buses. He's everywhere. Now he's sponsoring stuff. 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He irritates me. 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

RV Station, Keisha, Nicole. Hey, before I get up out of here, I got one more of Beyonce's B-Day 20th Anniversary Deluxe Edition Vinyl with a commemorative booklet and two collectible art prints. 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Your chance to win right now. And then G-Man could be calling you when he get in here and hook you up with that vinyl right there. All right. Enjoy the rest of your weekend. It's 3-day weekend. Have a blessed one. You can always keep up with me on Instagram at Keisha Nicole. 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

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With my business, I'm relentless, ain't no witness. I got two rent houses and getting rented. Step

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Now, Keisha Nicole at 155 gave you a keyword to win Beyonce's birthday 20th anniversary deluxe edition vinyl. I will be calling somebody here coming up in 10 minutes.

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2: 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What's wrong? 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You got a man. What they got to do with me? Come outside right quick.
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0: Every station with G-Man. All right, so earlier, Keisha Nicole gave you a keyword to win that vinyl of Beyonce. And I got Mark on the phone, I believe. No, not Mark. Who's this? Cowboy D.
1: Hello?
0: Cowboy D, what's good? It's G-Man at the box.
1: Hey, what's going on, G-Man?
0: Man, I'm calling you because Keisha gave out a keyword at 155. I'm just letting you know that you are the winner.
1: Whoa, that's what I'm talking about.
0: Yep, you got Beyonce's birthday 20th anniversary deluxe edition vinyl with a commemorative booklet and two collectible art prints as we celebrate her birthday today. It's all powered by Sony Music, man. So congratulations. Enjoy that vinyl, brother.
1: I sure will, man. I'm going to have to hang that on the wall.
0: You already know. It's going to be worth some money, I believe, later on down the line. So don't open that thing. Well, you can if you want to, but I wouldn't. All right, got another chance for you to win a keyword coming up at 4:55 p.m. this afternoon. Next chance to win is Beyonce's 20th anniversary B-Day Deluxe Edition vinyl. All right, good luck for that. It's the box.
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in town, folk, to make them richer. Fast forward 2024, you got the same agenda. 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Hey, what? 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

0: Kanye West tickets, or should I say yay, he's coming to the NRG Stadium Halloween night. And if you follow the box on Instagram, you saw that we are giving away tickets on the text line. All right, so let me ask you, Jeff, what do you have to text to win? What's the keyword?
1: West.
0: And to what number?
1: 24042.
0: There it is. Good luck.
1: Thank you.
0: All right, that's all you got.

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4: Some allegations as well from Suge Knight that claims that Tupac's mother, after he passed away, they had him cremated and arranged for his ashes to be smoked.
5: They were smoking on that Tupac?
4: That's what Suge Knight
6: claims. Suge be making some outrageous claims.
5: I don't think people really did that. I remember they did that in that movie, Ha Ha.
4: And then the man came back to life and was helping him cheat on the test.
5: Yeah.
4: Because he was smart, but he had passed away. I mean, this is just something crazy to even say. And to say that his mother orchestrated it, bro.
6: Come on now.
4: This trial is getting wild. I'm not even going to lie to you. We'll keep you updated as things develop.
5: 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Y'all smoke on some mind if the time come.
4: 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They're going to say, what the hell's wrong with you?
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4: 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Oh, Shim Shimmer with the drip, so it don't trip, don't slip. They thought they could take a pimp out, but I'm still up in their mouth. Hey, thank you.
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0: Station. All right, let's do this 2-for-3 game. I got 2 tickets for the Cash Money No Limit Tour 1 week from tonight. It is going down inside the Toyota Center. So this may possibly, maybe be your last chance to win. I don't know. We don't have them next week. This is your last chance, but I wouldn't bet on that. All right, so here we go. The 2-for-3, all Cash Money No Limit, and it goes like this.
1: You haters and you busters. Stepping out, Gator, Coca-Cola, man. We don't stop.
0: All right, there you go. 713.

0: tickets. Nah, you ain't gonna do that. Just get it right and I'm gonna hook you up. Cash Money, No Limit Tour. I got three songs. All you gotta do is give me the titles of these three songs right here.
1: You haters and you busters. Stepping out, Gator, Coca-Cola, me. We go south.
0: Jessica!
2: Hey!
0: What up, baby?
2: What it do?
0: You ready?
2: It's my third time calling, man. You need to just give it a pick.
0: I wish I could, but I can't. All right, so all three titles, ready and go.
2: I need it in my life.
0: There you go with help in the background. I hear the help in the background, but I ain't even tripping because I'm cool like that.
2: That's my hubby. It's his birthday.
0: Hey, happy, what's his name?
2: Roland,
0: happy birthday, brother.
3: You say it's away.
0: All right, come on. The first one you said in my life. Go ahead. Second one.
2: Make him say.
0: All right. One more.
3: It ain't my fault.
0: There it is. We got a winner. Woo! Yeah. You and your husband are going to see Cash Money No Limit going down on next Friday night. Toyota Cinnamon, how you feel about that?
2: I feel damn good. It was meant for us to get these tickets.
0: There it is. Happy birthday to Roland. Jessica, congratulations. It's going down right here on 97.9 The Box, baby.
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0: Box. 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
1: Oh, gee, man, the waitress got in trouble for locking some people in. 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
0: Right now, though, ladies from Lotto, Doja Cat, okay on the BOX.

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0: G-Man, all right, don't forget at 4:55, if you need that Beyonce's 20th anniversary deluxe edition vinyl, which comes with a commemorative booklet and two collectible art prints, well, make sure y'all listening. I got that keyword coming up.
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0: G-Man, so a story coming out of Houston, Texas. A waitress was waiting on 12 people at a restaurant, and they were ordering all kind of drinks, all kind of food, all kind of everything. Bill was over $600. Guess what they tipped her? $8.
5: You're lying.
0: I am not lying. Guess what she did? She didn't go and approach them. She waited for them all to go back in the room and lock the doors and lock them in there and scream through the door. I need you to read the tipping policies of America right there. Finally, the manager came over there and had to let the people out the room, and they arrested her, but they let her go. And she probably done lost her job.
5: But they do say part of eight or more, it's a 20%.
0: Well, apparently they don't put this at this restaurant. And yeah, they didn't tip nothing but $8. Now she probably lost her job and she gonna have to go find some of them.
5: Each one else could have tipped. Everybody could have tipped at least $5 each.
0: I got a tip for, don't lock the damn door because you're gonna get knocked on the floor.
5: All right, man, that was the best of all week long. All new Shim Shams start back up on Tuesday morning with Good Morning H-Town at 7:27 a.m.
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22: 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Transistor radios were replaced by boomboxes. 8-track tapes were replaced by cassettes, cassettes by discs. Landlines were replaced by cell phones. Television was replaced by cable, then satellite. Now everybody is streaming. However, this generation will inherit the first technology that can imitate thought itself. And all of us must decide how we will embrace artificial intelligence. AI is the first technology that will require us to set moral parameters for its usage. We must now decide what AI should be allowed and what should be prohibited. We must decide what happens to creativity, labor, truth, privacy, empathy, and democracy, and who will benefit. What will we require to remain uniquely human?
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1: Amber Marston, what's good?
2: Oh, hey, J-Mac.
3: Excuse me.
1: My bad, Keisha. I see y'all in here working. Ladies, I've been thinking.
2: Okay.
1: You don't have a jingle, do you, Amber?
2: No, I don't have a jingle.
1: And you know I'm the freestyle king, baby, so just hear me out.
2: Oh, Lord. Oh, goodness. My God.
1: Why y'all talking like that? Amber Marston, life changes fast when the crash come through. I seen it shake up families in Conroe, too. Yeah, it's true. And you know I ain't lying. I went to TSU.
2: Oh, no, J-Mac. That was good, but Marston Law doesn't need a jingle. When people are hurt, it's not about being catchy, rhyming, yelling, or any of those things.
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0: Happy birthday, Beyonce, featuring Jay-Z right there. Morning Dew on 87.9 The Box, H-Town's number one hip-hop and R&B station with G-Man. Of course, coming up at 4:55, I'm going to give you a keyword for your chance to text in to win a Beyonce's 20th anniversary edition vinyl. Man, it's going to be crazy for the B-Day vinyl. So get ready for that. And right now, though, we're playing tickets, a game for tickets for Young Thug. It's multiple choice. Let's see. Brianna, how are you, girl?
1: I'm good. How are you?
0: I'm good. We're going to play some multiple choice. I made it really easy today, okay? All
1: right. Okay, let's see.
0: Young Thug, his first name, is it Jeffrey A or B Marcus?
1: It is absolutely Jeffrey.
0: Yep. All right. Young Thug was born on August 16th, 1991. Or September 17th, 2000.
1: I'm going to say 91.
0: Yep, we got a winner. I want to win a chicken dinner. I thought I was going to get you on that one, man.
1: Yes, thank you. Thank you. It's a lucky day. Can I tell my baby happy birthday?
0: Yes, go ahead.
1: Brooklyn, happy 10th birthday, baby. Mama loves you, and we are turning up tomorrow.
0: And, of course, she falls on Beyonce's birthday, too. Happy
1: yes,
0: birthday.
1: Yes, the other B-Day. Absolutely.
0: All right, Young Thug, September 27th, 713 Music Hall. You're going to be in a building. Congratulations. All right.
1: Hey, thank you.
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1: 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I ain't got time to get no lick back. 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

Slow it down and, yeah, enjoy the weekend. And GT is live in the mix right now. All brought to you by Tony T, Chrysler, Dodge, Jeep, Ram, or Guff Gay. Let's get it, y'all. Happy hour time on this Labor Day weekend. Let's go. 97.9 The Box.

0: take the doors off, get you a Jeep Wrangler or a Rubicon, or get you a muscle car and go vroom. 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We don't need the popos on your ass on Labor Day weekend. All right, so we all know it's Queen Bee's birthday today. So Bar 5015 at 5015 Almeda Drive is celebrating Beyonce's birthday and the 20th anniversary of her B-Day album. It goes down tonight from 6 to 8 p.m. playing cuts from Beyonce's B-Day album plus chances to win the exclusive B-Day 20th anniversary deluxe edition vinyl. 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
1: There's some allegations as well from Suge Knight that claims that Tupac's mother, after he passed away, they had him cremated and arranged for his ashes to be smoked.
2: They were smoking on that Tupac?
1: That's what Suge Knight
3: claims. Suge be making some outrageous claims.
2: I don't think people really did that. I remember they did that in that movie, Ha Ha.
1: And then the man came back to life and was helping him cheat on the test.
2: Yeah.
1: Because he was smart, but he had passed away. I mean, this is just something crazy to even say. And to say that his mother orchestrated it, bro.
3: Come on now.
1: This trial is getting wild. I'm not even going to lie to you. We'll keep you updated as things
2: develop. That'd be a cool thing. Y'all smoke on some mind if the time come.
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1: 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We back, baby. Oh, Shim Shimmer with the drip, so it don't trip, don't slip. They thought they could take a pimp out, but I'm still up in their mouth. Hey, thank you.
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10: 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Now he's sponsoring stuff. 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Then my kids. 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
5: Yo, tell me with this.
0: G-Man, so a story coming out of Houston, Texas. The waitress was waiting on 12 people at a restaurant, and they were ordering all kind of drinks, all kind of food, all kind of everything. Bill was over $600. Guess what they tipped her? $8.
6: You're lying.
0: I am not lying. And guess what she did? She didn't go approach them. She waited for them all to go back in the room and lock the doors and lock them in there and scream through the door. I need you to read the tipping policies of America right there. Finally, the manager came over there and had to lift the people out the room, and they arrested her, but they let her go. And she probably done lost her job.
6: But they do say part of eight or more, it's a 20%.
0: But apparently they don't put this at this restaurant. And yeah, they didn't tip nothing but $8. Now she probably lost her job and she gonna have to go find some of them.
6: Each one else could have tipped. Everybody could have tipped at least $5 each.
0: I got a tip for, don't lock the damn door because you're gonna get knocked on the floor.
7: You ready?
8: Hey, this is Beyonce.
0: We're kicking Labor Day weekend off at Bar 5015 as we celebrate Beyonce's birthday.
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14: 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I just believe you just got to be careful when you go into restaurants, all of them, because especially at these ones that are buffets. You know, I stopped eating at a buffet a long time ago just because I'm just scared other people getting their food and dropping stuff in the food by accident. You know, hair.
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14: 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And I see other people that come, probably didn't wash their hands. 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
0: 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They act a little different.
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I know what you need. You need a vacation. Laying out on the white sandy beaches, swimming in the blue waters of the Bahamas and Bimini. 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

0: 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You don't want to miss T.I., Wyclef Jean, Keith Sweat, Rick Ross, and more. 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
2: 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I seen a commercial on my TV. 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You can't get away from him. 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Now he's sponsoring stuff. You seen it coming down the timeline. Can't get away from him. We get it. Then the guy on the radio, I really hate him. 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It drives me crazy. I be driving, I be trying to snatch the radio out the car when he come on. 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Then my kids, he got my kids in it. My kids walking around talking about they gonna bite me. Then my dog, looking at him funny like, I'm ready to get rid of you too. 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

0: Day weekend. I'll catch y'all back here on Tuesday afternoon. And all Labor Day weekend, we turn it up with you as we go live in the mix all weekend long. But right now, Incognito DJ Miss is pulling up. It's time for Posting on the Corner on the BOX.
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